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2: I'm Candace Dirksen. The town of Altona is moving ahead with plans to remove the fenced-off baseball shelter near the Diamonds. Mayor Harv Schrader says the structure has become a safety concern.
3: We noticed in the last few years that the roof was sagging and the poles holding up the roof were actually leaning to the south. So we put up fencing to keep people out at this point.
2: Built by Altona Minor Ball organizers in 2007-2008 at a cost of $30,000, the 40 by 60 existing shelter will be taken down by the town, while a concrete pad will be left in place. Schrader says, however, council passed a resolution allowing Minor Ball to build a new structure at the site at its own cost. Carmen Town Council candidate Kelly Seward used her opening statement at last night's All Candidates Forum to introduce herself and highlight her connection to the community. She spoke about her farming background and community ties.
4: I grew up on a farm near Emerson. I consider myself a farmer's daughter above everything else. When I was 18, my parents moved back home to Carmen. That's where they grew up as well. My brothers are Wally, who worked in Safeway. People might remember him. And Scott, and who farms with his wife, Jennifer, who's here too. And my wonderful boys, Dylan and Nick. So I have connections here for sure.
2: The full opening statements from last night's forum are available now at PeminaValleyOnline.com. And Into Stillness opened October 1st at Golden Prairie Arts Council, featuring art exhibits from Candace Propp and Deborah Lynn Neufeld. The exhibit runs until October 3rd.

0: 31st. Executive Director Nigel Bart described the joint exhibit.
1: Yeah, it's called Into Stillness, and the show is beautiful. You'll see the photos. It's a very, cerebral exhibition. Wow. So you come in and you see a wall space with all of these symbols, like, and they're removable symbols. And so they're actually entitled guides.
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0: A few clouds this evening, then increasing overnight and a low of 6. Friday, mainly cloudy, 60% chance of showers in the morning and early afternoon, clearing later in the day. Wind gusting out of the southeast and a high of 18. Friday night, clear skies and a low of 13. Saturday, sunny, a high of 24, then periods of rain on Sunday with a high of 12. Monday, cloudy, chance of showers with a high of 10. And a mix of sun and cloud Tuesday, a high of 10 degrees. Make better plans with accurate local forecasts on the CDK Electric weather page on the Pembina Valley Online app.
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2: A few clouds this evening, then increasing overnight and a low of 6. Friday, mainly cloudy, 60% chance of showers in the morning and early afternoon, clearing later in the day. Wind gusting out of the southeast and a high of 18. Friday night, clear skies and a low of 13. Saturday, sunny, a high of 24, then periods of rain on Sunday with a high of 12. Monday, cloudy, chance of showers with a high of 10. And a mix of sun and cloud Tuesday, a high of 10 degrees. Make better plans with accurate local forecasts on the CDK Electric weather page on the Pembina Valley online app.
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4: A few clouds this evening, then increasing overnight and a low of 6. Friday, mainly cloudy, 60% chance of showers in the morning and early afternoon, clearing later in the day. Wind gusting out of the southeast and a high of 18. Friday night, clear skies and a low of 13. Saturday, sunny, a high of 24, then periods of rain on Sunday with a high of 12. Monday, cloudy, chance of showers with a high of 10, and a mix of sun and cloud Tuesday, a high of 10 degrees. Make better plans with accurate local forecasts on the CDK Electric weather page on the Pembina Valley Online app.
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2: I'm Candace Dirksen. Pembina Avenue West in Winkler will be closed to through traffic starting this morning for a road stabilization test. Public Works Facilities Manager Cliff Wall says PLS will be testing SB 90, which is designated to create a harder, more stable gravel surface while reducing dust. Local businesses and residents will still have access during the work, which is expected to wrap up tomorrow. Carmen Town Council candidate Natina Pelletier used her opening statement at last night's All Candidates Forum to introduce herself and highlight her connection to the community. She spoke about her business background and community ties.
3: I've worked in Carmen for the last 25 years. I was doing private home care and I worked for Margaret Jansen with Reflexology. I've opened up my business here for the past 16 years. And I bought a house here in town. I plan on working with the community and all the residents, like Dr. Hewitt, well into my 80s. I have no plans on retiring. I absolutely love this community.
2: The full opening statements from all candidates are available now at PeminaValleyOnline.com. And South Central Regional Library is celebrating Canadian Library Month with prizes and activities at its five branches throughout October. Library Clerk Michelle McLaughlin says Altona, Winkler, Morden, Miami, and Manitou are all taking part.
4: Each branch has some amazing prizes to hand out for Library Month, and the best way to find out about how to earn tickets for that is to either visit

0: visit your local library or to visit the respective social media pages of all five branches.
1: One way to earn a ticket at any branch is to sign up for a free library card if you're eligible. 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
1: A few clouds this evening, then increasing overnight and a low of 6. Friday, mainly cloudy, 60% chance of showers in the morning and early afternoon, clearing later in the day. Wind gusting out of the southeast and a high of 18. Friday night, clear skies and a low of 13. Saturday, sunny, a high of 24, then periods of rain on Sunday with a high of 12. Monday, cloudy, chance of showers with a high of 10. And a mix of sun and cloud Tuesday, a high of 10 degrees. Make better plans with accurate local forecasts on the CDK Electric weather page on the Pembina Valley Online app.
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5: A few clouds this evening, then increasing over...

0: overnight and a low of 6. Friday, mainly cloudy, 60% chance of showers in the morning and early afternoon, clearing later in the day. Wind gusting out of the southeast and a high of 18. Friday night, clear skies and a low of 13. Saturday, sunny, a high of 24, then periods of rain on Sunday with a high of 12. Monday, cloudy, chance of showers with a high of 10, and a mix of sun and cloud Tuesday, a high of 10 degrees. Make better plans with accurate local forecasts on the CDK Electric weather page on the Pembina Valley online app.
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3: A few clouds this evening, then increasing overnight and a low of 6. Friday, mainly cloudy, 60% chance of showers in the morning and early afternoon, clearing later in the day. Wind gusting out of the southeast and a high of 18. Friday night, clear skies and a low of 13. Saturday, sunny, a high of 24, then periods of rain on Sunday with a high of 12. Monday, cloudy, chance of showers with a high of 10, and a mix of sun and cloud Tuesday, a high of 10 degrees. Make better plans with accurate local forecasts on the CDK Electric weather page on the Pembina Valley Online app.
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Yeah, we'd both go to jail over her. 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
2: I'm Candace Dirksen. Altona firefighters were able to snuff the flames and save a barn from burning in New Burgtall yesterday afternoon. According to Fire Chief Greg Zimmerman, the call came in shortly before 3 o'clock. All trucks from the Altona Rhineland Emergency Services fleet responded. However, Zimmerman says only two were needed, using about 400 gallons of water to put out the flames. He says the barn sustained minimal damage. Two young players in Winkler Minor Hockey are getting a little extra help hitting the ice this season, thanks to the Evan Thomas Memorial Fund. The 2026 recipients are Amos Cortez and Hector Cowenhofen, with the fund covering their registration and tournament fees. Myra Peters is the executive director of the Winkler Community Foundation and says the fund is about much more than just paying for hockey.
3: The two recipients that were chosen for the Evan Thomas Memorial Fund were Amos Cortez and Hector Cowenhofen. They're two young U13 boys playing Winkler Minor Hockey, and the funding covers the cost of registration and tournament fees. So these boys can play hockey.
2: The Evan Thomas Memorial Fund was created by Evan's grandparents, Frank and Betty Thomas, following his death in the Humboldt Broncos bus crash. The fund helps young players access minor hockey while building the same kind of friendships, skills, and community connections that Evan found through the sport. Six local pilots took part in a special flyover yesterday afternoon to honor former Winkler Mayor Neil Schmidt. Local pilot Dennis Kaler says the tribute was a way for the flying community to recognize Schmidt's own connection to the skies.
4: I didn't know him as a flyer, and I only recently got involved in flying, in the last 5 years. Upon his passing, one of our local flyers suggested that we do a tribute to him, because he was very instrumental in a lot of what was going on here with flying in his time. He flew a lot. He inspired a lot of people.
2: The flyover was organized by Chris Unruh, with Curtis Penner, Kaler, Ed Heppner, John Cron, and Neil Hamm also taking part. Six aircraft flew in an arrowhead formation, with one pilot peeling away and heading west as part of the tribute. The town of Altona is moving ahead with plans to remove the fenced-off baseball shelter near the Diamonds. Mayor Harv Schrader says the structure had become a safety concern after the roof started sagging and the support poles began leaning. Shelter was built by Altona Minor Ball organizers in 2000.

0: 2007-2008 at a cost of $30,000. And while it'll be taken down by the town, the concrete pad will be left in place.
1: We did get a request from the Altona Minor Baseball Group to consider putting up a new shelter. So at this point, council approved a resolution allowing Minor Baseball to reconstruct a new shelter on the same site at their own cost, and they'll also need to go by the code requirements.
0: The 40 by 60 shelter provided shelter for umpires, players, coaches, and spectators during games and tournaments.
2: Now, your Pembina Valley Online weather.
0: A few clouds this evening, then increasing overnight and a low of 6. Friday, mainly cloudy, 60% chance of showers in the morning and early afternoon, clearing later in the day. Wind gusting out of the southeast and a high of 18. Friday night, clear skies and a low of 13. Saturday, sunny, a high of 24, then periods of rain on Sunday with a high of 12. Monday, cloudy, chance of showers with a high of 10. And a mix of sun and cloud Tuesday, a high of 10 degrees. Make better plans with accurate local forecasts on the CDK Electric weather page on the Pembina Valley Online app.
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3: A few clouds this evening, then increasing overnight and a low of 6. Friday, mainly cloudy, 60% chance of showers in the morning and early afternoon, clearing later in the day. Wind gusting out of the southeast and a high of 18. Friday night, clear skies and a low of 13. Saturday, sunny, a high of 24, then periods of rain on Sunday with a high of 12. Monday, cloudy, chance of showers with a high of 10, and a mix of sun and cloud Tuesday, a high of 10 degrees. Make better plans with accurate local forecasts on the CDK Electric weather page on the Pembina Valley Online app.
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2: A few clouds this evening, then increasing overnight and a low of 6. Friday, mainly cloudy, 60% chance of showers in the morning and early afternoon, clearing later in the day. Wind gusting out of the southeast and a high of 18. Friday night, clear skies and a low of 13. Saturday, sunny, a high of 24, then periods of rain on Sunday with a high of 12. Monday, cloudy, chance of showers with a high of 10, and a mix of sun and cloud Tuesday, a high of 10 degrees. Make better plans with accurate local forecasts on the CDK Electric weather page on the Pembina Valley Online app.
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3: A few clouds this evening, then increasing overnight and a low of 6. Friday, mainly cloudy, 60% chance of showers in the morning and early afternoon, clearing later in the day. Wind gusting out of the southeast and a high of 18. Friday night, clear skies and a low of 13. Saturday, sunny, a high of 24, then periods of rain on Sunday with a high of 12. Monday, cloudy, chance of showers with a high of 10, and a mix of sun and cloud Tuesday, a high of 10 degrees. 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
3: A few clouds this evening, then increasing overnight and a low of 6. Friday, mainly cloudy, 60% chance of showers in the morning and early afternoon, clearing later in the day. Wind gusting out of the southeast and a high of 18. Friday night, clear skies and a low of 13. Saturday, sunny, a high of 24, then periods of rain on Sunday with a high of 12. Monday, cloudy, chance of showers with a high of 10, and a mix of sun and cloud Tuesday, a high of 10 degrees. Make better plans with accurate local forecasts on the CDK Electric weather page on the Pembina Valley online app.
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flame bomb, would you burn right next to me? 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

0: Hola, amigos. 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Bueno, you're ready for Dos It Sounds Spanish with Dos Banderas. 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We throw down some Spanish. 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
3: A few clouds this evening, then increasing overnight and a low of 6. Friday, mainly cloudy, 60% chance of showers in the morning and early afternoon, clearing later in the day. Wind gusting out of the southeast and a high of 18. Friday night, clear skies and a low of 13. Saturday is sunny, a high of 24, then periods of rain on Sunday with a high of 12. Monday, cloudy, chance of showers with a high of 10, and a mix of sun and cloud Tuesday, a high of 10 degrees. Make better plans with accurate local forecasts on the CDK Electric weather page on the Pembina Valley online app.
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4: A few clouds this evening, then increasing overnight and a low of 6. Friday, mainly cloudy, 60% chance of showers in the morning and early afternoon, clearing later in the day. Wind gusting out of the southeast and a high of 18. Friday night, clear skies and a low of 13. Saturday, sunny, a high of 24, then periods of rain on Sunday with a high of 12. Monday, cloudy, chance of showers with a high of 10, and a mix of sun and cloud Tuesday, a high of 10 degrees. Make better plans with accurate local forecasts on the CDK Electric weather page on the Pembina Valley Online app.
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4: A few clouds this evening, then increasing overnight and a low of 6. Friday, mainly cloudy, 60% chance of showers in the morning and early afternoon, clearing later in the day. Wind gusting out of the southeast and a high of 18. Friday night, clear skies and a low of 13. Saturday is sunny, a high of 24, then periods of rain on Sunday with a high of 12. Monday, cloudy, chance of showers with a high of 10, and a mix of sun and cloud Tuesday, a high of 10 degrees. Make better plans with accurate local forecasts on the CDK Electric weather page on the Pembina Valley online app.
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5: A few clouds this evening, then increasing overnight and a low of 6. Friday, mainly cloudy, 60% chance of showers in the morning and early afternoon, clearing later in the day. Wind gusting out of the southeast and a high of 18. Friday night, clear skies and a low of 13. Saturday is sunny, a high of 24, then periods of rain on Sunday with a high of 12. Monday, cloudy, chance of showers with a high of 10, and a mix of sun and cloud Tuesday, a high of 10 degrees. Make better plans with accurate local forecasts on the CDK Electric weather page on the Pembina Valley Online app.
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1: A few clouds this evening, then increasing overnight and a low of 6. Friday, mainly cloudy, 60% chance of showers in the morning and early afternoon, clearing later in the day. Wind gusting out of the southeast and a high of 18. Friday night, clear skies and a low of 13. Saturday, sunny, a high of 24, then periods of rain on Sunday with a high of 12. Monday, cloudy, chance of showers with a high of 10, and a mix of sun and cloud Tuesday, a high of 10 degrees. Make better plans with accurate local forecasts on the CDK Electric weather page on the Pembina Valley online app.
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0: That is correct. Congratulations.
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6: A few clouds this evening, then increasing overnight and a low of 6. Friday, mainly cloudy, 60% chance of showers in the morning and early afternoon, clearing later in the day. Wind gusting out of the southeast and a high of 18. Friday night, clear skies and a low of 13. Saturday, sunny, a high of 24, then periods of rain on Sunday with a high of 12. Monday, cloudy, chance of showers with a high of 10, and a mix of sun and cloud Tuesday, a high of 10 degrees. Make better plans with accurate local forecasts on the CDK Electric weather page on the Pembina Valley Online app.
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0: 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We throw down some Spanish. You text us the English definition. 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
1: A few clouds this evening, then increasing overnight and a low of 6. Friday, mainly cloudy, 60% chance of showers in the morning and early afternoon, clearing later in the day. Wind gusting out of the southeast and a high of 18. Friday night, clear skies and a low of 13. Saturday, sunny, a high of 24, then periods of rain on Sunday with a high of 12. Monday, cloudy, chance of showers with a high of

0: 10, and a mix of sun and cloud Tuesday, a high of 10 degrees. Make better plans with accurate local forecasts on the CDK Electric weather page on the Pembina Valley online app.
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0: Hola, amigos. 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Bueno, you're ready for Dos It Sounds Spanish with Dos Banderas, weekday mornings on Country 88. We throw down some Spanish. You text us the English definition. 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
1: A few clouds this evening, then increasing overnight and a low of 6. Friday, mainly cloudy, 60% chance of showers in the morning and early afternoon, clearing later in the day. Wind gusting out of the southeast and a high of 18. Friday night, clear skies and a low of 13. Saturday, sunny, a high of 24, then periods of rain on Sunday with a high of 12. Monday, cloudy, chance of showers with a high of 10. And a mix of sun and cloud Tuesday, a high of 10 degrees. Make better plans with accurate local forecasts on the CDK Electric weather page on the Pembina Valley online app.
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3: A few clouds this evening, then increasing overnight and a low of 6. Friday, mainly cloudy, 60% chance of showers in the morning and early afternoon, clearing later in the day. Wind gusting out of the southeast and a high of 18. Friday night, clear skies and a low of 13. Saturday, sunny, a high of 24, then periods of rain on Sunday with a high of 12. Monday, cloudy, chance of showers with a high of 10, and a mix of sun and cloud Tuesday, a high of 10 degrees. Make better plans with accurate local forecasts on the CDK Electric weather page on the Pembina Valley Online app.
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4: A few clouds this evening, then increasing overnight and a low of 6. Friday, mainly cloudy, 60% chance of showers in the morning and early afternoon, clearing later in the day. Wind gusting out of the southeast and a high of 18. Friday night, clear skies and a low of 13. Saturday, sunny, a high of 24, then periods of rain on Sunday with a high of 12. Monday, cloudy, chance of showers with a high of 10, and a mix of sun and cloud Tuesday, a high of 10 degrees. Make better plans with accurate local forecasts on the CDK Electric weather page on the Pembina Valley Online app.
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1: Now, your Pembina Valley Online weather.
2: A few clouds this evening, then increasing overnight and a low of 6. Friday, mainly cloudy, 60% chance of showers in the morning and early afternoon, clearing later in the day. Wind gusting out of the southeast and a high of 18. Friday night, clear skies and a low of 13. Saturday, sunny, a high of 24, then periods of rain on Sunday with a high of 12. Monday, cloudy, chance of showers with a high of 10, and a mix of sun and cloud Tuesday, a high of 10 degrees. Make better plans with accurate local forecasts on the CDK Electric weather page on the Pembina Valley Online app.
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2: A few clouds this evening, then increasing overnight and a low of 6. Friday, mainly cloudy, 60% chance of showers in the morning and early afternoon.

0: clearing later in the day. Wind gusting out of the southeast and a high of 18. Friday night, clear skies and a low of 13. Saturday, sunny, a high of 24. Then periods of rain on Sunday with a high of 12. Monday, cloudy, chance of showers with a high of 10. And a mix of sun and cloud Tuesday, a high of 10 degrees. Make better plans with accurate local forecasts on the CDK Electric weather page on the Pembina Valley online app.
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2: A few clouds this evening, then increasing overnight and a low of 6. Friday, mainly cloudy, 60% chance of showers in the morning and early afternoon, clearing later in the day. Wind gusting out of the southeast and a high of 18. Friday night, clear skies and a low of 13. Saturday is sunny, a high of 24, then periods of rain on Sunday with a high of 12. Monday, cloudy, chance of showers with a high of 10, and a mix of sun and cloud Tuesday, a high of 10 degrees. Make better plans with accurate local forecasts on the CDK Electric weather page on the Pembina Valley online app.
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3: A few clouds this evening, then increasing overnight and a low of 6. Friday, mainly cloudy, 60% chance of showers in the morning and early afternoon, clearing later in the day. Wind gusting out of the southeast and a high of 18. Friday night, clear skies and a low of 13. Saturday, sunny, a high of 24, then periods of rain on Sunday with a high of 12. Monday, cloudy, chance of showers with a high of 10. And a mix of sun and cloud Tuesday, a high of 10 degrees. Make better plans with accurate local forecasts on the CDK Electric weather page on the Pembina Valley Online app.
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1: Welcome to Friday. I'm Alexander Peters. Voters in the municipality of Rhineland got to hear firsthand from the two candidates vying for the Reeve position at last night's forum. Danny Penner believes he has the leadership ability, commitment, and passion to head up the council.
2: Anita and I, my wife, we were 4-H leaders for many years. I've been the president of Rhineland Ag Society. We volunteered at a local curling club and have helped to get the Altona Curling Club built. I was president of Manitoba Pulse Growers. I was president of Manitoba Motocross Association. At the time of my presidency of Manitoba Pulse Growers Association, it was the first creation of the GREW program, which allowed for parity of chemical pricing from North America

0: employees from the U.S., Eastern Canada, and Western Canada. It was through some very difficult choices that we made at the time as an organization to test how the government was treating us, and we really decided as an organization to push the boundaries and make things happen for our members.
1: You can read opponent Ken Sawatsky's opening statement along with those of the four candidates seeking two council seats in Ward 2 at Pembina Valley Online. And a young Winkler couple is asking for help as Alexander Cornelson waits for a kidney transplant. Cornelson is 23 and has been living with IgA nephropathy, with his kidney function now down to between 5 and 8%. He undergoes dialysis twice a week. He shares where he finds his strength in this difficult time.
2: I think a lot of it is knowing I'm going to be a father soon. That's probably what it is. That definitely pushes me a lot, and just to know that I have family that's there to back me up and everything and just support me through everything, and I got friends and all that, that helps a lot too. So knowing all that and just having a very supportive group definitely helps you get through it a lot better.
1: While Cornelson was in the hospital, he and his wife Isabel found out she is expecting their first child. They noted wait could take 2 to 3 years for an eligible kidney transplant and are hoping someone will step forward. And former Winkler Mayor Neil Schmidt was remembered in a very personal way this week, with 6 local pilots taking to the skies for a tribute flyover. Dennis Kaler was one of the pilots involved and says the idea came after Schmidt's passing.
3: Upon his passing, one of our local flyers suggested that we do a tribute to him because he was very instrumental in a lot of what was going on here with flying in his time. He flew a lot. He inspired a lot of people. My understanding is he was a big piece of the flying community.
1: Kaler says Schmidt was a big part of the local flying community. Even though he didn't know that side of him well himself, Schmidt flew well into his 70s and had 4 airplanes over the course of his flying career. Get the news of the day conveniently delivered to your email inbox and subscribe to the Daily News on Pembina Valley Online.
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5: Major League Baseball playoffs continue to soldier on, and after the Tampa Bay Rays swept the New York Yankees, they await the winner of the Chicago White Sox-Cleveland matchup, which is going to its full 5-game maximum, as Cleveland defeated the White Sox 9-5, knotting up that series at 2 games apiece. Manitoba ball player Tristan Peters once again had a pretty solid day for the White Sox. He ended up coming in as a pinch hitter and went 1-for-3 with 1 strikeout. Peters is now hitting .273 in the playoffs. And in the NFL, a stunner on Thursday night as Tampa Bay sent out an undrafted quarterback by the name of Jalen Daniels, and he outdueled the $60 million Dallas Cowboy QB Dak Prescott as Tampa Bay beat up on Dallas in Dallas 24-16. I'm Dave Anthony.
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1: Today mainly cloudy, windy, high of 20. Tonight clearing, winds dying down, a low of 14 degrees. Saturday mainly sunny, high of 24, humidex 26. Sunday periods of rain, high of 12. Currently in Altona, it is 4 degrees and 5 degrees in the rest of the Pembina Valley. Winds are coming in from the southeast at 6 kilometers per hour with a relative humidity of 83%. Wherever you go, your local weather radar goes with you thanks to CDK Electric and the Pembina Valley Online app.
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0: Good times, 10 lines on the Country 88's morning show powered by Green Valley Equipment. I'm Alexander Peters. Good morning. It is Friday. The end of the week has arrived. You're about to get a long weekend. Look at that. You made it. Congratulations. We're sitting around 5 degrees at the moment, working our way up to a high of 20 later today. We're going to be hearing from the Bunkers, Kevin Hildebrand and Michael Libby this hour about a trivia night they're putting on next week. That's going to be happening later this hour. Something about movies in the early 2000s. Should be a ton of fun. And I'm giving away my last set of tickets to the Red Clay Strays today through our Country 88 Facebook page. If you're following the page and comment on the post I've got up there, you could win, and I'm going to be calling that winner during the 8 o'clock hour, so stay tuned for that. First up, Stella Lefty coming up right around the corner. Good morning.
1: And the next tool is a cat's paw. Yes, Carl?
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1: That is correct. Congratulations.
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2: Today, mainly cloudy, windy, high of 20. Tonight, clearing, winds dying down, a low of 14 degrees. Saturday, mainly sunny, high of 24, humidex 26. Sunday, periods of rain, high of 12. Currently in Altona, it is 4 degrees and 5 degrees in the rest of the Pembina Valley. Winds are coming in from the southeast at 6 kilometers per hour with a relative humidity of 83%. Wherever you go, your local weather radar goes with you thanks to CDK Electric and the Pembina Valley online app.
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0: Tim Hicks, Stomping Ground on the Country 88 Morning Show. Good morning. I'm Alexander Peters. Our show is brought to you by Green Valley Equipment. We're sitting around that 6:20-ish in the morning mark, which means it's time to check in with the early risers this morning. Why are you awake before the sun comes up? And I know why I'm awake, but I need to know why you are. Are you pouring yourself a bowl of cereal, and is it Captain Crunch? I need to know. What's going on? Are you on the highway? Where are you going to? Hit us up on the Integrity Parts Plus Talk and Text line 204-331-2266. This is our Early Risers Club, because it takes a special kind of person to wake up this early in the morning, so we got to stick together. You know what I'm saying? We'll be hearing from Kevin Hildebrand and Michael Libby this morning about a trivia night happening at the Bunker next weekend. Should be a ton of fun. And this, we're currently sitting around 5 degrees at the moment. Our high today is 20 with some decently strong winds around 60 kilometers an hour, but those should be dying down overnight later tonight. All that information can be found on the CDK Electric local weather page on Pembina Valley Online. Tim McGraw coming up in just a bit. Good morning.
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Got a text in from John Neufeld. I'm Alexander Peters. You're listening to the Country 88 Morning Show, powered by Green Valley Equipment. Now, John says he and the family are about to hit the road to head to the lake for the weekend. That is awesome. But John, you need to tell me the secret of how you got everyone up so early, because my family can plan all we want to leave bright and early for anything, but there's always someone, I won't name any names, who drags their feet a little bit and slows us all down. I hope you have yourself a great weekend. What are you up to this hour? Don't worry, it doesn't need to be something crazy. I just want to know, are you pouring yourself cereal, making yourself breakfast on your way to work? Let me know what's going on. I want to hear from you. The Integrity Parts Plus Talk and Text line is 204-331-2266.

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1: Welcome to Friday. I'm Alexander Peters. Voters in the municipality of Rhineland got to hear firsthand from the two candidates vying for the Reef position at last night's forum. Ken Sawatsky outlined his experience and his mission statement.
2: I was president of Altona Minor Hockey for 3 years. I was chairman of the board of the Pembina Valley Bible Camp for 4 years and headed projects and fundraising like their main dining hall and chalets for the kids. My mission statement would be that I would endeavor to help make the Arm of Rhineland a place that businesses would want to come and to set up their practices. Also help surrounding communities like Gretna, Rosenfeld, Hornby, and Pampuli to expand their towns, making all of Rhineland a place where people want to come and settle.
1: You can read opponent Danny Penner's opening statement along with those of the four candidates seeking two council seats in Ward 2 at Pembina Valley Online. And incumbent Morden Mayor Nancy Penner is seeking re-election in the October 28th municipal election. After 8 years on council, including 3 as mayor, she says her time in municipal government has given her a clear view of the city's current projects and challenges.
3: I believe I bring the experience. I have a strong financial background, and I have proven leadership that is needed at this important time for Morden. I've served 8 years on council, including 3 as mayor.
1: Penner also points to her time in farm business and financial planning as part of the background she would bring to the mayor's office. She says those experiences taught her to plan for the long term and make difficult decisions responsibly. For Jovi Perrant, Winkler's shinny hockey program started as a chance to follow her family into the sport. Now heading into her 4th year, she's found her own love for the game. Her dad, Damon Perrant, says that's exactly what he wants the program to offer young players.
4: It's a great opportunity for parents to see if hockey's a thing for them, for their kids to see if hockey's a thing for them, and the best part about it is no pressure. Like, we're playing hockey, there's competition, but it's internal, and it's a good competition. It's not the kind that you're stressing out about going into a weekend or anything like that. I like to say that it is an introduction to hockey, and it's all about making sure that the kids are having an amazing time on the ice.
1: The local program includes drills and game time with no travel required. Registration is open and sessions begin October 17th. And Carmen Town Council candidate Natina Peltier used her opening statement at Wednesday night's All Candidates Forum to introduce herself and highlight her connection to the community. She spoke about her business background and community ties.
5: I've worked in Carmen for the last 25 years. I was doing private home care and I worked for Margaret Jansen with Reflexology. I've opened up my business here for the past 16 years, and I bought a house here in town. I plan on working with the community and all the residents, like Dr. Hugh.

0: 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I have no plans on retiring. I absolutely love this community.
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3: Major League Baseball playoffs continue to soldier on, and after the Tampa Bay Rays swept the New York Yankees, they await the winner of the Chicago White Sox-Cleveland matchup, which is going to its full five-game maximum, as Cleveland defeated the White Sox 9-5, knotting up that series at two games apiece. Manitoba ball player Tristan Peters once again had a pretty solid day for the White Sox. He ended up coming in as a pinch hitter and went 1-for-3 with one strikeout. Peters is now hitting .273 in the playoffs. And in the NFL, a stunner on Thursday night as Tampa Bay sent out an undrafted quarterback by the name of Jalen Daniels, and he outdueled the $60 million Dallas Cowboy QB Dak Prescott as Tampa Bay beat up on Dallas in Dallas 24-16. I'm Dave Anthony.
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1: Today, mainly cloudy, windy, high of 20. Tonight, clearing, winds dying down, a low of 14 degrees. Saturday, mainly sunny, high of 24, Humidex 26. Sunday, periods of rain, high of 12. Currently in Altona, it is 4 degrees and 5 degrees in the rest of the Pembina Valley. Winds are coming in from the southeast at 6 kilometers per hour with a relative humidity of 83%. Wherever you go, your local weather radar goes with you thanks to CDK Electric and the Pembina Valley Online app.
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0: Gentlemen, welcome to the Country 88 studio this morning. Could I ask you to introduce yourselves to my listeners?
1: I am Kevin Hildebrandt, Executive Director of the Bunker Youth Ministry.
2: And I am Michael Libby, the Director of Ministry.
0: Perfect. What brings you into the radio station this morning?
1: Well, we are here to talk to you a little bit about the upcoming fundraiser that we have coming up at the Bunker on October 17th.
0: October 17th. Why is Gandalf in my studio right now?
2: Well, you see, me and Kevin had this idea. We were like, well, we want to do movies. But we want to pick eras.
0: Yep.
2: And, well, it was pretty easy.

0: because Kevin and I have a very favorite trilogy that is like directly in one of the eras, and so we decided on 2000s movies.
1: Nice. It's Star Wars, I assume.
0: Yeah, Oh, yeah. And, well, we were like, well, we like that people can take photos there. Mm-hmm. And the last one, we obviously had like a little thing set up, and we were like, well, what if we had some celebrities? Mm-hmm. And so we had this crazy idea of just getting some stills, yeah. And now Gandalf scares me half the time in my office.
1: That's amazing. And what a great office decor. For those of you listening at home, there is a massive, life-size, I imagine, cardboard cutout of Gandalf the White just looming over behind me. And it is unnerving.
2: His eyes, they are always watching. No matter where you go, he's staring at you.
1: No, there's a different eye that's always watching. It's the great eye.
2: Yeah, there you go. Yeah, okay.
1: So we are raising money. What are we raising money for?
0: Just the Bunker youth programs in general, like our Tuesday night, our Thursday gamers, and our Friday drop-in for like our older youth. Mm-hmm. You know, keep the lights on, but also, you know, be able to do some fun stuff, have some food most of the nights if we can. And this will obviously go a long way to doing that.
1: We're going to hear more from Kevin and Michael in just a second on how that's going to be helping them out. Next up, Phone, Keys, Wallet, Lainey Wilson on Country 88.

0: We're joined in studio by Kevin Hildebrand and Michael Libby of the Bunker Youth Ministry Programs. They're doing a trivia night, early 2000s themed, happening not this Saturday, but next. It's supposed to be a really good time. Kevin, how many people on a team are we looking at?
1: Well, we're shooting for 6 to 8.
0: Okay.
1: And, you know, because we have to have a maximum. If you don't have 6, it would be awesome if you just call us and say, hey, there's only 4 of us. Is that all right? Because then, like we were saying before, if there's somebody who's just a single that wants to come, we'll add them to a team.
0: Yeah.
1: Which is cool because it brings in that community aspect, right? It's like, oh, good. Now I'm maybe meeting some new people or who are like-minded, right?
0: Mm-hmm.
1: We're nerding out on the 2000s movies.
0: That's awesome.
1: And, yeah, so we have a limited number of teams that we can have. We already have 5 teams set up. We have space.

0: space for maybe another three, maybe four.
1: Okay.
0: So yeah, it is filling up quickly,
1: Yeah.
0: which is awesome to see.
1: That is.
0: There is a registration amount per person, $40, right?
1: Yep.
0: Yep, $40 per person.
1: Mm.
0: There is going to be food available for purchase. We're going to also have some snacks and stuff like that there that,
1: A complimentary.
0: yeah, complimentary for people. Yeah, it's going to be three rounds of trivia. The food is going to
1: We have a
0: be.
1: photographer who's going to be taking photos. And if you give us your email,
0: Okay.
1: he'll actually send you the photos of like your table. So if you're table one, and these are like, we took a picture with Gandalf, and then we took one with Jack, and
0: Yeah.
1: then we won, just in case. He's going to be taking photos, and we're going to be sending them to whatever email so
0: Okay.
1: people can have like actual like professional-ish photos.
2: That's
0: Yeah, so
2: awesome.
0: we would encourage people to come dressed up as whatever favorite character they have from their favorite movie during that time zone. Think of it as a little kind of cosplay opportunity. Doors open at 6:30
1: Yep, that's
0: on the
1: small. Yeah.
0: 17th.
1: We may or may not be getting a tiny little strip of red carpet as people walk in to take that first photo.
2: That's awesome.
0: If anybody's been to a Bunker Trivia night before, they know that each of the rounds is going to be conducted by a special celebrity from one of the movies in that era.
2: Amazing.
0: So I'm not giving that up yet, but yep, there will be some different characters that will be
2: So you're
0: doing
2: telling
0: the
2: me I have an
0: nights.
2: opportunity to meet Julia Roberts?
1: Well, it's possible.
0: It's
2: Possibly.
0: possible.
2: Hypothetically. Maybe.
0: Hypothetically, yes.
1: Hypothetically, she might have a beard and curly hair.
0: Yeah, exactly.
2: Unbelievable. All right. Well, thank you so much, gentlemen, for coming to the studio today. This has been an awesome, absolute treat.
0: Awesome. Thanks,
1: Thank
0: Alex.
1: you.
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7: Today, mainly cloudy, windy, high of 20. Tonight, clearing, winds dying down, a low of 14 degrees. Saturday, mainly sunny, high of 24, humidex 26. Sunday, periods of rain, high of 12. Currently in Altona, it is 4 degrees and 5 degrees in the rest of the Pembina Valley. Winds are coming in from the southeast at 6 kilometers per hour with a relative humidity of 83%. Wherever you go, your local weather radar goes with you thanks to CDK Electric and the Pembina Valley online app.
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High Valley Fools on the Country 88 Morning Show, powered by Green Valley Equipment. Here we are. Man, it's the end of the 6 o'clock hour already. I feel like we barely got started. What are you up to this morning? We've been chatting a little bit with some folks who are listening. We got a text in from John Neufeld saying that his family just hit the road. They're on the way to the lake for the weekend. I gave him a little bit of admiration because how do you get your family up and

0: on the road this early in the morning. It seems like there's always someone who's dragging their feet a little bit. We also chatted with Kevin Hildebrand and Michael Libby from the Bunker Youth Ministry. They're doing a 2000s movie trivia night happening not this Saturday, but the next one. You can sign up for $40 per person for a ticket. It should be a really fun time. Doors are opening at 6:30. We're going to have a story up on that early next week as a reminder for y'all. It's going to be a great time. And if you enjoy that era of media, there's going to be something there for everybody. Mean Girls, Lord of the Rings, all sorts of really cool stuff. If you stay with us till 7 o'clock here, I'll be right back in just a second with your 7 o'clock news package. Don't go anywhere.
1: Dry weather has helped farmers make significant progress with the harvest. Manitoba Agriculture's oilseed specialist, Sonia Wilson, says harvest is now about three quarters complete in the province.
2: We're sitting at about 75% harvested.
1: Crop specialist Kim Stonehouse updates us on the situation in Saskatchewan.
3: The warm and dry weather that we've had over the last couple of weeks has really allowed harvest to progress very well. Despite some of the challenges, of course, the high humidity and dew in the mornings made for very short combining days. But provincially, right now, we're at 82% of the crop.
1: Alberta's crop report, which comes out later this afternoon, is expected to see a decent jump as well. Last week's numbers had the province at 60% complete. For Golden West, I'm Glendale Allen Vossler.
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0: Welcome to Friday. I'm Alexander Peters. Hope you're doing well. Voters in Ward 2 of the municipality of Rhineland got to hear firsthand from the four candidates vying for two council seats in the ward at last night's forum. After living in Plum Coulee for 16 years and raising her kids there, Erica Dick says the future of the community matters to her, and that's why she's running for council.
10: My priorities include community safety in Plum Coulee and our rural areas, supporting seniors.

0: young families and encouraging businesses and economic development, roads, drainage, and responsible spending also matter. I would approach decisions by listening to residents, asking questions, and weighing both the cost and the long-term benefits. If elected, I will bring the same commitment to council, being approachable, prepared, and willing to follow through. I'd be proud to represent Ward 2 while working with council for the good of the whole municipality.
1: Check out the other candidates' statements in the article at Pembina Valley Online. And last night, the Zone 4 High School Soccer Finals brought the teams from across the region to Morden. The Garden Valley Zodiacs were looking to defend their boys' Zone 4 title, and head coach Stephen Baker says the opportunity to win it again means a lot to them.
2: It's really special. We were fortunate enough to be here last year and win it last year, and the chance to win it again is really special, and I think a lot of these grade 12 boys don't take it for granted.
1: Yeah. The Zodiacs would go on to win the boys' championship in a penalty shootout against the Morden Thunder. And Alexander Cornelson and his wife Isabel are waiting for a kidney donor while Alexander continues dialysis. Family members have been tested, but some have been ruled out because of health conditions. Cornelson says he has now completed his own transplant testing. He and his wife Isabel describe what living on dialysis is like.
3: Basically, the days I do it, like, I can't do much outside of going anywhere. I can't really do much. I just kind of stay home and relax because, like, my body, like, from what I was told, it's the equivalent to doing a marathon in 4 hours. Okay. When you do dialysis. So
4: he's usually just very drained, like no energy, usually sleeps a lot afterwards just to kind of recuperate, sometimes feels nauseous, but
3: it's definitely a struggle to do day-by-day stuff.
1: The couple says the wait could take 2 to 3 years for an eligible kidney transplant and are hoping someone will step forward. There's a lot happening in our community, and you won't miss anything when you subscribe to the daily newsletter on Pembina Valley Online.
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6: Major League Baseball playoffs continue to soldier on, and after the Tampa Bay Rays swept the New York Yankees, they await the winner of the Chicago White Sox-Cleveland matchup, which is going to its full five-game maximum, as Cleveland defeated the White Sox 9-5, knotting up that series at 2 games apiece. Manitoba ball player Tristan Peters once again had a pretty solid day for the White Sox. He ended up coming in as a pinch hitter and went 1-for-3 with one strikeout. Peters is now hitting .273 in the playoffs. And in the NFL, a stunner on Thursday night as Tampa Bay sent out an undrafted quarterback by the name of Jalen Daniels, and he outdueled the $60 million Dallas Cowboy QB Dak Prescott as Tampa Bay beat up on Dallas in Dallas 24-16. I'm Dave Anthony.
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1: Today, mainly cloudy, windy, high of 20. Tonight, clearing, winds dying down, a low of 14 degrees. Saturday, mainly sunny, high of 24, humidex 26. Sunday, periods of rain, high of 12. Currently in Altona, it is 4 degrees and 5 degrees in the rest of the Pembina Valley. Winds are coming in from the southeast at 6 kilometers per hour with a relative humidity of 83%. Wherever you go, your local weather radar goes with you thanks to CDK Electric and the Pembina Valley Online app.
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1: Darling, Chase Matthew on the Country 88 Morning Show, powered by Green Valley Equipment. Good morning. I'm Alexander Peters. It is just after 7 o'clock on Friday, October 9th, which means your week is basically over, I assume. I hope so for you. What are you spending your long weekend doing? Let me know on the Integrity Parts Plus Talk and Text line, 204-331-2266. We're sitting around 5 degrees at the moment, making our way up to a high of 20 later in the day. You can find all that information on the CDK Electric local weather page on Pembina Valley Online and the Pembina Valley Online app. If you're looking for something to do tomorrow, the Thanks for Giving run is happening, and they're always looking for people.

0: cheer. I believe it's a little too late to sign up at this point, but we're going to be hearing from Dwight Suderman later this hour. I had a conversation with him last week, and just going to be airing some of that later today. Make sure you're staying tuned, because around 8 o'clock, I'm going to be giving out the last set of tickets to the Red Clay Strays. No, it won't be through a radio contest. You got to go to our Facebook page and comment on the post I got up there. You've got about an hour left to sign up for this thing before I pull your name from the draw. Go check it out.
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0: Today, mainly cloudy, windy, high of 20. Tonight, clearing, winds dying down, a low of 14 degrees. Saturday, mainly sunny, high of 24, Humidex 26. Sunday, periods of rain, high of 12. Currently in Altona, it is 4 degrees and 5 degrees in the rest of the Pembina Valley. Winds are coming in from the southeast at 6 kilometers per hour with a relative humidity of 83%. Wherever you go, your local weather radar goes with you thanks to CDK Electric and the Pembina Valley online app.
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0: Somewhere in the Country by Tebby on the Country 88 Morning Show, powered by Green Valley Equipment. Good morning. Are you looking for something to do tonight? Last day of the week. How am I going to spend my Friday evening? I've got incredible news for you. There is a concert happening in Winkler that you can check out featuring Bill Dowling, Steve Duick, Jewel White, and Steve Wheeler. And it's got an open mic going on. That's happening at the Back 40 Music Festival in Winkler Arts and Culture. Winkler Arts and Culture's 10th anniversary. That event is happening tonight. It's starting up at 7 p.m. If you want to check that out, there's all sorts of cool things happening at the community events calendar sponsored by Parkside Home Hardware Building Center on Pembina Valley Online. If you want to check it out,
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Good morning. I'm Alexander Peters. Did you know that Canada has a hotline that you can call to help with your Thanksgiving turkey? If you're panicking day of, there is a hotline specifically dedicated to helping you with your Thanksgiving turkey. Now, granted, it's not like the government of Canada has made this hotline. It is from the company Butterball. But it's if you're panicking and you want help with your Thanksgiving turkey, you can call their hotline, 1-800-BUTTERBALL, and they're going to help you out with your Thanksgiving turkey. Their first year of doing this thing was in 1981, and they answered 11,000 turkey-related questions that year. It says, today, 50 experts in turkey roasting answer over 100,000 questions every Thanksgiving season. So I guess if you're panicking and you need to get a quick answer and Google isn't your friend, maybe check it out.

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1: Welcome to Friday. I'm Alexander Peters. Hope you're doing well. Voters in Ward 2 of the municipality of Rhineland got to hear firsthand from the four candidates vying for two council seats in the ward at last night's forum. Having already served one term as councillor, incumbent Hank Fraze says if elected, he can hit the ground running on day one.
2: Over the past term, I've learned a great deal about how this municipality works, how budgets come together, how decisions get made, and how to turn residents' concerns into results. I have hands-on experience in agriculture and commercial business, so I understand the pressures on farms and local employers. My work in human resources and information technology helps me approach staffing policy and technology questions with a practical eye. I also have the time to give council the attention it deserves. When you call or stop me at the coffee shop, I can take the time to listen and follow through, as well as attending committee meetings at various times of the day.
1: Check out the other candidate's statement in the article at Pembina Valley Online. Incumbent Morden Mayor Nancy Penner is making wastewater the central priority of her campaign for another term. She says the project is also tied to what Morden will be able to do next, particularly as the city looks ahead to more growth and development.
3: We are not starting over. We have a defined permanent solution in place. The engineering and environmental work is underway. Funding is committed and regional partners are at the table. Now we need to move through the approvals and design into tendering and construction while continuing to advocate for additional government funding.
1: Penner says the next step is to move through approvals and design before tendering and construction. She also wants to continue advocating for additional government funding as the project moves forward.

0: Organizers of Winkler's Shinny Hockey program are encouraging more girls to give the sport a try. Damon Perrant says the program doesn't currently have enough registrations for a girls-only group, but he'd like to see more female players join.
1: For kids, like, it's all about opportunity, right? And so, like, no, we don't have our own group that is just females. It would be amazing if we could do that, but you need the signups, right?
0: Yeah.
1: And so, like, the more girls that get signed up for this, the better. Okay. And parents, like, get out there and support them. Like, this is such an awesome community to be able to get out and be a part of. Shinny hockey's a really fun time, so sign up.
0: The program starts October 17th with age groups running from 6 to 17. All the Winkler Shinny Hockey details are available at Pembina Valley Online. And while you're there, be sure to subscribe to the daily newsletter to receive it directly into your inbox.
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3: Major League Baseball playoffs continue to soldier on, and after the Tampa Bay Rays swept the New York Yankees, they await the winner of the Chicago White Sox-Cleveland matchup, which is going to its full five-game maximum, as Cleveland defeated the White Sox 9-5, knotting up that series at two games apiece. Manitoba ballplayer Tristan Peters once again had a pretty solid day for the White Sox. He ended up coming in as a pinch hitter and went 1-for-3 with one strikeout. Peters is now hitting .273 in the playoffs. And in the NFL, a stunner on Thursday night as Tampa Bay sent out an undrafted quarterback by the name of Jalen Daniels, and he outdueled the $60 million Dallas Cowboy QB Dak Prescott as Tampa Bay beat up on Dallas in Dallas 24-16. I'm Dave Anthony.
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0: Today, mainly cloudy, windy, high of 20. Tonight, clearing, winds dying down, a low of 14 degrees. Saturday, mainly sunny, high of 24, humidex 26. Sunday, periods of rain, high of 12. Currently in Pilot Mound and Altona, it is 5 degrees and 6 degrees in Morden, Winkler, and Carmen. Winds are coming in from the south and southeast at 11 kilometers per hour with a relative humidity of 86%. Wherever you go, your local weather radar goes with you thanks to CDK Electric and the Pembina Valley Online app.
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0: Russell Dickerson, Worth Your Wild on the Country 88 Morning Show, powered by Green Valley Equipment. I'm Alexander Peters. Good morning. Recently had a conversation with Dwight Suderman and want to show you some of that because tomorrow is the Thanks for Giving run. It's Thanksgiving weekend and the run is happening tomorrow if you want to check it out. But he had some really cool things to say about it. So then this is, we had just talked a little bit briefly off mic. A big year for you guys.
1: It is. It's our 20th anniversary, and we can't believe how fast time has gone, but here we are. We're doing number 20.
0: How many of these have you run yourself?
1: I have organized. I guess I've been the race director now for 15 of them.
0: Okay. Yeah. Dang. Yeah. Well, and so for those who are just, this is the 20th time you're doing it, but maybe this is their first time. Yeah. What is the Thanks for Giving run?
1: It's a run held every Thanksgiving Saturday, and it's held in Winkler starting at Meridian Exhibition Center. And there's three races. There's a 5K, a 10K, and a 21K, a half marathon. Mm-hmm. And actually, there's a kids run as well for 12 and under. And that one is 1.4K. Okay. And all happens that Saturday morning. The kids run is at 9 in the morning. And all the other three, I'll call them adult races, they're at 9:30.
0: Okay, nice. Yeah. And so...
1: And you can, and that we can, I'll say too that if you want to just enter it and walk it, mm-hmm. 5 and 10K, we allow that as well. The half marathon, we don't allow walkers.
0: Okay. Yeah. And are people like raising funds for this thing?
1: Yes, they do. That's one of our main things in our race is the fundraising part of it. And that is for the Winkler and District Food Cupboard here mm-hmm. in town that they provide foodstuffs for folks here in the Winkler area that have food insecurity. And there are lots of those kind of folks, and they need our help.
0: We're going to be hearing more from Dwight in just a minute. But first, we got Luke Combs coming up. Rethink some things on Country 88. Good morning.

0: So a few weeks back, I was chatting with Dwight Suderman about the Thanksgiving run happening tomorrow. That is 20 years of this thing, and naturally, he had some really cool things to say about it. Take a listen.
1: Do you know roughly how many runners?
2: Yeah, it's looking really good. Our numbers have been going up very steadily over the years, and this year...

0: number of runners. Yeah, so okay. We're definitely going to be over 350, approaching 400 runners this year.
1: Wow.
0: Yeah, that's a including lot of about bodies. 50 kids.
1: Okay.
0: Yeah.
1: Man, that's really cool. Yeah. So these kids are wanting to get out there running.
0: Yeah, they do.
1: That's
0: the 12 and unders. Yeah, they're wow. I go running myself now and then, and I come across these. Once in a while, I'll come across a 12-year-old or a 13-year-old, 15-year-old, a 10-year-old. They're out there running. They're probably training for something like this. Maybe they're in this race.
1: That's really cool.
0: Yeah, and we're promoting this quite heavily in the schools, too.
1: Oh, you are? Okay, people are. That's really cool to see.
0: Yeah.
1: And
0: It helps to have... our race committee, our organizing committee has got... I would say four of our seven people are from the school division, so they are invested in our children through the school system as well. So they can get the message out.
1: Yeah. And this being the 20th year of the Thanksgiving Run going on, what would you say the biggest change has been over the years?
0: It's the volume, both in terms of racers, volunteers. Dollars raised from businesses, dollars raised from runners and volunteers. Everything keeps going up, and pretty soon, Alexander, I think they're going to have to hire a race director.
1: Oh, really?
0: Maybe I'll apply for it.
1: Yeah? Still going to do the job. Just going to hire me for it.
0: Yeah, somebody needs to work at this almost full time. No, it's not that bad yet.
1: Okay. Is there anything you want people to know about the run going into it or anything like that?
0: No, I think just come and enter, support the food cupboard, and you can have a lot of fun. Bring a friend or family member along, and if you don't want to run or volunteer, then maybe get up that morning, and if you're near the course, get out there and maybe sit down and have a coffee and cheer the runners as they go by. You can do that too.
1: Yeah, that's awesome.
0: Yeah.
1: Well, thank you so much for coming to the studio today, Dwight. Appreciate having you.
0: You're welcome. Thanks, Alexander.
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3: Today, mainly cloudy, windy, high of 20. Tonight, clearing, winds dying down, a low of 14 degrees. Saturday, mainly sunny, high of 24, Humidex 26. Sunday, periods of rain, high of 12. Currently in Pilot Mound and Altona, it is 5 degrees and 6 degrees in Morton, Winkler, and Carmen. Winds are coming in from the south and southeast at 11 kilometers per hour with a relative humidity of 86%. Wherever you go, your local weather radar goes with you thanks to CDK Electric and the Pembina Valley online app.
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0: Kingdom of Fear, Cameron Whitcomb on the Country 88 Morning Show, powered by Green Valley Equipment. Good morning. 7 o'clock is come and gone. We are moving on into 8 o'clock in just a moment here. Sitting around that 5-degree mark still as we make our way throughout the morning. A high of 20 later in the day. Some decently strong winds moving in at 60 kilometers per hour. A low of 14 later tonight. And then get this, a high of 24 degrees tomorrow. Mainly sunny, only to be cut in half again the next day with a high of 12 with periods of rain. So it's going to be kind of all over the place this weekend. But you can find all that information on the CDK Electric local weather page on Pembina Valley Online or the Pembina Valley Online app. I'll be back in just a second with your 8 o'clock news package. Don't go anywhere.
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0: I hope your weekends were bussin' fire. This week, we're gonna be sale, and then Mr. will be
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1: TBH, hello? 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
2: Basic.
0: Is this thing?
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2: Good morning. I'm Alexander Peters. Hope you're doing well. Voters in Ward 2 of the municipality of Rhineland got to hear firsthand from the four candidates vying for two council seats in the ward at last night's forum. Lifelong resident John Peters believes his over 20 years in finance and business management would bring value to the council.
3: Over the next 4 years, Rhineland will need to balance several important priorities: maintaining roads and drainage, planning for water and wastewater capacity, supporting public safety, encouraging economic and residential growth, and continuing to provide the services that make our communities great places to live. We need to make those investments responsibly, and that means planning ahead, establishing clear priorities, pursuing provincial and federal funding, and respecting the taxpayers who ultimately pay the bill.
2: Check out the other candidates' statements in the article at Pembina Valley Online or the Pembina Valley Online app. And the Zone 4 soccer finals were held in Morden last night, with the Morden Thunder and Garden Valley Zodiacs facing off in the boys' final. For Garden Valley grade 12 defender R.J. Hildebrand, years of playing together have helped build the team's chemistry.

0: fact that like lots of us are comfortable with each other. We've played with each other for several years in high school and even before that. I think just our team connection and things like that just help us a lot in these games.
1: That team connection helped the Zodiacs through a tight battle with Morden, with Garden Valley eventually winning 7-6 in the penalty shootout after the game finished 1-1 in regulation. And a young Winkler man waiting for a kidney transplant says his illness has changed the way he looks at life. 23-year-old Alexander Cornelson has been undergoing dialysis twice a week while waiting for a donor kidney. He says a period of uncertainty during his illness forced him to focus on what matters most.
2: Back when I was in the hospital, I think there was a close moment there where we were unsure if I was going to make it out or not. So that was very rough. So that definitely changed my mindset on a lot, knowing that I wasn't going to, like we were just basically told I wasn't going to make it. So that definitely changed my mind a lot, and definitely thought a lot more about spending time with the family more and just being around a lot more than and just caring and definitely trying to be a better person.
1: They are expecting their first child. He says knowing he's going to be a father, along with the support of family and friends, gives him the strength to keep moving forward each day. If you want to stay on top of what's happening in your community, subscribe to The Daily News on Pembina Valley Online.
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4: Major League Baseball playoffs continue to soldier on, and after the Tampa Bay Rays swept the New York Yankees, they await the winner of the Chicago White Sox-Cleveland matchup, which is going to its full five-game maximum, as Cleveland defeated the White Sox 9-5, knotting up that series at two games apiece. Manitoba ball player Tristan Peters once again had a pretty solid day for the White Sox. He ended up coming in as a pinch hitter and went 1-for-3 with one strikeout. Peters is now hitting .273 in the playoffs. And in the NFL, a stunner on Thursday night as Tampa Bay sent out an undrafted quarterback by the name of Jalen Daniels, and he outdueled the $60 million Dallas Cowboy QB Dak Prescott as Tampa Bay beat up on Dallas in Dallas 24-16. I'm Dave Anthony.
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1: Today, mainly cloudy, windy, high of 20. Tonight, clearing, winds dying down, a low of 14 degrees. Saturday, mainly sunny, high of 24, Humidex 26. Sunday, periods of rain, high of 12. Currently in Pilot Mound and Altona, it is 5 degrees and 6 degrees in Morden, Winkler, and Carmen. Winds are coming in from the south and southeast at 11 kilometers per hour with a relative humidity of 86%. Wherever you go, your local weather radar goes with you thanks to CDK Electric and the Pembina Valley online app.
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0: Jackson Dean, Heavens to Betsy on the Country 88 Morning Show, powered by Green Valley Equipment. I'm Alexander Peters. Good morning. Hope you're doing well. This is Friday. It's the last day of the week. If you're waiting to get yourself some Red Clay Strays tickets, I got good news. I'm about to draw the name from our Facebook post, so you've got minutes left to go to our Country 88 Facebook page. Make sure you follow it, leave a comment, and then I'm going to draw the name, and that person's going to win themselves two tickets. So pay close attention. I'm going to shoot and call out in just a second.
1: School's in session. 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
1: Today, mainly cloudy, windy, high of 20. Tonight, clearing, winds dying down, a low of 14 degrees. Saturday, mainly sunny, high of 24, Humidex 26. Sunday, periods of rain, high of 12. Currently in Pilot Mound and Altona, it is 5 degrees and 6 degrees in Morton, Winkler, and Carmen. Winds are coming in from the south and southeast at 11 kilometers per hour with a relative humidity of 86%. Wherever you go, your local weather radar goes with you thanks to CDK Electric and the Pembina Valley online app.
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0: Well, it is done. I have drawn the name of our winner for the Red Clay Strays, and I'll be trying to get in contact with them throughout this morning. You'll be hearing that conversation later in the morning. If you haven't received a phone call, I apologize. You were not the winner this time around. If you are receiving phone calls, hey, who knows? That could be me. You may want to pick up. Might not be spam. We don't know. You're listening to the Country 88 Morning Show powered by Green Valley Equipment. I'm Alexander Peters. We're still sitting around that 5-ish degree mark, making our way up to a high of 20 degrees later in the day. This was the last set of tickets to the Red Clay Strays I'm giving away, and that was part of our big ticket giveaway sponsored by Cleaning Service 7. It's going to be such a good show. I'm very excited for you guys.
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0: Alexander, it's Friday.
1: Yeah, it is.
0: And it's so dark this morning.
1: And long weekend.
0: Long weekend. Thanksgiving weekend.
1: Yes.
0: So we're going to give thanks times a million.
1: Yeah, we are.
0: Today's our small wonders slash glimmers slash gremlins.
1: Slash gremlins.
0: And I want to know what you are feeling good about today.
1: The moment after you're sick, like once the sick is gone, that full next week, I don't know about you, but I feel superhuman. Like all
0: like
1: of my
0: superhuman?
1: Yes, like all my senses that are just basic senses are superpowers.
0: Oh,
1: breathing? Yeah, that's a superpower. I couldn't do that last week, but I can this week, and now I'm sky high.
0: You know what's so funny? This morning, as I was driving to work, I was thinking how grateful I am. I can breathe through both my nostrils because not everybody can right now.
1: Yep. Yeah, and you tell yourself when you're sick, I'm never taking it for granted again.
0: Yes.
1: And then a week later you do, but the week before you take it for granted, oh yeah.
0: I get that. Even when you have like a clear mind finally and you're like, oh, that's right, I can think.
1: Yep.
0: That
1: yep.
0: is amazing, and I'm so happy for you.
1: Thank you. I appreciate that. What about you?
0: You know what? Mine's going to be a different tangent.
1: Okay.
0: Sometimes I listen to the Beastie Boys.
1: Nice.
0: And I like it when they all say the same word at the end of a sentence.
1: It's one of my favorite.

0: favorite staples.
1: Like, you ask your mom, please, but she still says no.
0: I'm sorry, you wanted me to join in there, and I just simply didn't.
1: I like it because it makes the songs really easy to sing.
0: It is very good.
1: So I'm just saying, sometimes I like songs that are easy to sing along with.
0: There's an artist right now who super doesn't make music like that, but randomly they just did. His name is Ren. And he dropped a song that immediately just made me feel like, oh, wow, that is the Beastie Boys. Because at the end of every single stanza, everyone shouted at the same time.
1: Yeah.
0: Down! Round!
1: Yes.
0: It's one of my favorite things.
1: It's the only lyric you need to know.
0: Yes, and that's because how I sing songs anyways.
1: So what's making you feel good? What are you thankful for on a Friday leading into Thanksgiving weekend?
0: Give us a text, 204-331-2266.

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1: Good morning. Welcome to Friday. I'm Alexander Peters. Voters in Ward 2 of the municipality of Rhineland got to hear firsthand from the four candidates vying for two council seats in the ward at last night's forum. Incumbent Archie Heinrich's experience goes back before amalgamation with Rhineland.
2: The reason that I am running again is that I'd like to make sure there's continuity going on, as we have five members of council have retired, so that only leaves two of us sitting on council at the time, and both of us are in jeopardy of not being there. I would like to see the continuity go through, because I think the council has worked very hard.
1: Check out the other candidate's statement in the article at Pembina Valley Online. Morden Mayor Nancy Penner says the city's growth has created some significant challenges that the next council will have to deal with. She says those challenges are connected to how quickly Morden can add new development and keep up with demands on the city.
3: Our biggest immediate challenge is infrastructure and keeping pace with growth. Wastewater capacity has limited housing and economic development, so completing that project is critical. But we also have to look after

0: infrastructure we already have.
1: Penner says the city also has to maintain streets, water systems, sidewalks, parks, and other community assets. She says rising construction costs means council will have to balance those needs with what taxpayers can reasonably afford. And the Morden Thunder and Northlands Parkway Nighthawks met in the girls' Zone 4 soccer final last night, while the Morden Thunder and Garden Valley Zodiacs faced off in the boys' championship. Morden won the girls' final 4-1, while the boys' game went all the way to a penalty shootout. Garden Valley head coach Stephen Baker says capitalizing on mistakes can make all the difference in a close game.
2: I think it really is just capitalizing on mistakes. Both squads are really good, and the last game was a tie. And you know how soccer goes, right? Like, it really, anything could happen, but if we capitalize on a mistake, we could score. And if we make a mistake and Morden capitalizes, same thing.
1: The Morden Thunder girls and Garden Valley Zodiac boys will now move on to their respective provincial championships. And Carmen Town Council candidate Kelly Seward used her opening statement at Wednesday night's All Candidates Forum to introduce herself and highlight her connection to the community. She spoke about her farming background and community ties.
3: I grew up on a farm near Emerson. I consider myself a farmer's daughter above everything else. When I was 18, my parents moved back home to Carmen. That's where they grew up as well. My brothers are Wally, who worked in Safeway. People might remember him. And Scott, and who farms with his wife Jennifer, who's here too, and my wonderful boys Dylan and Nick. So they are, I have connections here for sure.
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5: Major League Baseball playoffs continue to soldier on, and after the Tampa Bay Rays swept the New York Yankees, they await the winner of the Chicago White Sox-Cleveland matchup, which is going to its full five-game maximum, as Cleveland defeated the White Sox 9-5, knotting up that series at two games apiece. Manitoba ball player Tristan Peters once again had a pretty solid day for the White Sox. He ended up coming in as a pinch hitter and went 1-for-3 with one strikeout. Peters is now hitting .273 in the playoffs. And in the NFL, a stunner on Thursday night as Tampa Bay sent out an undrafted quarterback by the name of Jalen Daniels, and he outdueled the $60 million Dallas Cowboy QB Dak Prescott as Tampa Bay beat up on Dallas in Dallas 24-16. I'm Dave Anthony.
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1: Today mainly cloudy, windy, high of 20. Tonight clearing, winds dying down, a low of 14 degrees. Saturday mainly sunny, high of 24, humidex 26. Sunday periods of rain, high of 12. Currently in Pilot Mound and Altona, it is 5 degrees and 6 degrees in Morden, Winkler, and Carmen. Winds are coming in from the south and southeast at 11 kilometers per hour with a relative humidity of 86%. Wherever you go, your local weather radar goes with you thanks to CDK Electric and the Pembina Valley online app.
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I'm the problem. Morgan Wallen on the Country 88 Morning Show, powered by Green Valley Equipment. I'm Alexander Peters. Hope you're having yourself a good morning so far. We're sitting around that 6-degree mark, making our way up to a high of 20 degrees later in the day. 14 is our low tonight. And let me tell you, the weekend's going to be all over the place. We're looking at a high of 24 on Saturday, a high of 12 on Sunday. It's kind of, you can find all this information on the CDK Electric local weather page on Pembina Valley Online and the Pembina Valley Online app. Next up, we got

0: So Thanksgiving is this weekend, and we got this awesome photo of a beautiful sunrise from Char Gilbert. Char, thank you so much for sending this in to us. I am looking at this, and it's absolutely gorgeous. And she says she's thankful for the sunset. What are you guys thankful for? Let me know in the Integrity Parts Plus Talk and Text line, 204-331-2266. Jamie and I were talking about that yesterday and a little bit today with our morning glimmers or things we're excited about. And I said something I'm thankful for is just last week, I wasn't able to breathe because of congestion, and now I can, and that's very exciting for me. Let us know what you're thankful for. The Integrity Parts Plus Talk and Text line is 204-331-2266.
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0: After Dark, James Barker Band on the Country 88 Morning Show, powered by Green Valley Equipment. I'm Alexander Peters. Hope you're having yourself a fantastic morning. We are cruising on through the 8 o'clock hour. 8 o'clock is basically over at this point. If you hang in there till 9, I'm going to be right back with your 9 o'clock news package. But before that, I just wanted to let you know that 20 degrees is our high today. We're still sitting around 6 degrees at the moment, and 14 is our low for tonight. All that information can be found on the CDK Electric local weather page on Pembina Valley Online or the Pembina Valley Online app.
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1: Welcome to Friday. I'm Alexander Peters. Voters in the municipality of Rhineland got to hear firsthand from the two candidates vying for the Reeve position at last night's forum. Danny Penner believes he has the leadership ability, commitment, and passion to head up the council.
2: Anita and I, my wife, we were 4-H leaders for many years. I've been the president of Rhineland Ag Society. We volunteered at a local curling club and have helped to get the Altona Curling Club built. I was president of the Manitoba Pulse Rollers. I was president of Manitoba Motocross Association. At the time of my presidency of Manitoba Pulse Rollers Association, it was the first creation of a group program which allowed for parity of chemical pricing from North America all the way through the U.S., Eastern Canada, and Western Canada. It was through some very difficult choices that we made at the time as an organization to test how the government was treating us, and we really decided as an organization to push the boundaries and make things happen for our members.
1: You can read opponent Ken Sawatsky's opening statement along with those of the four candidates seeking two council seats in Ward 2 at Pembina Valley Online. And a young Winkler couple is asking for help as Alexander Cornelson waits for a kidney transplant. Cornelson is 23 and has been living with IgA nephropathy, with his kidney function now down to between 5 and 8%. He undergoes dialysis twice a week. He shares where he finds his strength in this difficult time.
3: I think a lot of it is knowing I'm going to be a father soon. That's probably what it is. That definitely pushes me a lot, and just to know that I have family that's there to back me up and everything and just support me through everything, and I got friends and all that, that helps a lot too. So knowing all that and just having a very supportive group definitely helps you get through it a lot better.
1: While Cornelson was in the hospital, he and his wife Isabel found out she is expecting their first child. They noted wait could take 2 to 3 years for an eligible kidney transplant and are hoping someone will step forward. And former Winkler Mayor Neil Schmidt was remembered in a very personal way this week, with 6 local pilots taking to the skies for a tribute flyover. Dennis Kaler was one of the pilots involved and says the idea came after Schmidt's passing.
4: Upon his passing, one of our local flyers

0: suggested that we do a tribute to him because he was very instrumental in a lot of what was going on here with flying in his time. He flew a lot. He inspired a lot of people. My understanding is he was a big piece of the flying community.
1: Kaler says Schmidt was a big part of the local flying community. Even though he didn't know that side of him well himself, Schmidt flew well into his 70s and had 4 airplanes over the course of his flying career. Get the news of the day conveniently delivered to your email inbox and subscribe to the Daily News on Pembina Valley Online.
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3: Major League Baseball playoffs continue to soldier on, and after the Tampa Bay Rays swept the New York Yankees, they await the winner of the Chicago White Sox-Cleveland matchup, which is going to its full 5-game maximum, as Cleveland defeated the White Sox 9-5, knotting up that series at 2 games apiece. Manitoba ball player Tristan Peters once again had a pretty solid day for the White Sox. He ended up coming in as a pinch hitter and went 1-for-3 with 1 strikeout. Peters is now hitting .273 in the playoffs. And in the NFL, a stunner on Thursday night as Tampa Bay sent out an undrafted quarterback by the name of Jalen Daniels, and he outdueled the $60 million Dallas Cowboy QB Dak Prescott as Tampa Bay beat up on Dallas in Dallas 24-16. I'm Dave Anthony.
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1: Today, mainly cloudy, windy, high of 20. Tonight, clearing, winds dying down, a low of 14 degrees. Saturday, mainly sunny, high of 24, humidex 26. Sunday, periods of rain, high of 12. Currently in Pilot Mound and Altona, it is 5 degrees and 6 degrees in Morden, Winkler, and Carmen. Winds are coming in from the south and southeast at 11 kilometers per hour with a relative humidity of 86%. Wherever you go, your local weather radar goes with you thanks to CDK Electric and the Pembina Valley Online app.
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Leave me to on the Country 88 Morning Show, powered by Green Valley Equipment. I'm Alexander Peters. Good morning. Welcome to Friday. We're almost at the end of the week.

to a long Thanksgiving weekend. I'm thankful for that. I'm thankful for the long weekend. This is going to be such a good time. Yes, there's going to be some cleanup, but you know, you always feel so good at the end of that. You know what I'm saying? Or is that can't just be me. I just had an awesome conversation with today's winner for the Red Clay Strays, Tanya Chateauneuf. Congratulations. She won herself a set of tickets through our Facebook giveaway. That is a set of tickets we gave away to this concert every single day this week. So if you never know what will be happening, if you're listening during the 8 o'clock hour, I always say that's the best time of day to be listening to the Country 88 Morning Show, because we're doing awesome stuff all week long. And next week, we're giving away gift cards galore. So you're going to want to be listening to that as well, because we got so many fun games to be playing. Next up, I've got Kenny Chesney, Carry On Country 88. Good morning.

0: So I'm living through some of the highs of this past week because we gave away a ton of tickets to a ton of cool things. And I'm just listening to some of the conversations I had because you know what? They were a lot of fun.
1: Hello.
0: Hello, is this Kylie?
1: Yes.
0: Hey, Kylie, it's Alexander Peters. How are you doing today?
1: Good. How are you?
0: I'm doing well. I'm giving you a call because I wanted to tell you congratulations. You're going to Red Clay Strays in March.
1: Yes, that is awesome. I'm so excited.
0: Good stuff. Do you have anyone to go with?
1: Yes. So actually, my husband is a big fan, and so he's going to be looking forward to this the most.
0: Amazing. Does he?
1: And he might actually be listening right now. So congrats. You're going to the concert.
0: I love that. Oh, that's so good. Thank you so much for listening to Kylie. Thank you for entering. For those listening at home, was the song I played a Red Clay Stray song?
1: No, it was not.
0: No, it was not. In fact, it was, I'm going to butcher the pronunciation, Coe Wetzel.
1: This is amazing.
0: Yeah.
1: I can't believe I won. I'm like shaking.
0: Good. I'm glad. Oh, thank you so much for listening, Kylie.
1: Yes,
0: I'll send you the details through the text. You have a good
1: Sounds
0: one.
1: Sounds good. You too. All right. Bye.
0: So, I mean, just take a listen to stuff like that. It's so fun for me to be able to give these things away. And next week, we're going to be back with more games. We're giving away gift cards left and right next week. So, if you want a chance to win cool things, 8 o'clock hour is always the time to be listening. I'm Alexander Peters. You're listening to the Country 88 Morning Show. Good morning.
2: Hola, amigos. ¿Comprendo español? 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
3: Today, mainly cloudy, windy, high of 20. Tonight, clearing, winds dying down, a low of 14 degrees. Saturday, mainly sunny, high of 24, Humidex 26. Sunday, periods of rain, high of 12. Currently in Pilot Mound and Altona, it is 5 degrees and 6 degrees in Morden, Winkler, and Carmen. Winds are coming in from the south and southeast at 11 kilometers per hour with a relative humidity of 86%. Wherever you go, your local weather radar goes with you thanks to CDK Electric and the Pembina Valley online app.
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1: Did you know that Canada has a hotline you can call for help with your Thanksgiving turkey? Yeah, I'm Alexander Peters. You're listening to the Country 88 Morning Show, powered by Green Valley Equipment. This is a thing. If you need help with your Thanksgiving turkey, this was established in 1981. Now, granted, it's not Government of Canada hosted or officiated, but six home economists got together to, quote, solve the problem of bad Thanksgiving turkeys. And it's a company called Butterball. They have a turkey talk line that opens every Thanksgiving season to answer questions about cooking turkeys. So the first year, these six people answered around 11,000 turkey-related questions. And today, they have 50 experts manning these lines, and they're answering 100,000 questions every Thanksgiving season. So, I mean, I guess if you're wondering what to do, if you're panicking because something's going wrong this weekend, maybe give the Butterball Turkey text line a call. Next up, I've got Backup Plan by Bailey Zimmerman. We are sitting around 6 degrees at the moment this beautiful Friday morning. Good morning.

0: Sunshine's Bree, Tennille Towns on the Country 88 Morning Show, powered by Green Valley Equipment. Good morning. I'm Alexander Peters. Welcome to Friday. If you're looking for something to do today, the Winkler Arts and Culture is celebrating 10 years of being open. Wild thing to think about, but they're having a fall coffee house featuring Bill Dowling, Steve Duick, Jewel White, and Steve Wheeler. That's with the Back 40 Music Festival. Winkler Arts and Culture is also kind of celebrating in tandem with them as they're doing this. It's opening up at 7 o'clock. There is going to be that live music that I mentioned. Admission is free. You can come and sign up to play during the open mic portion of the evening as well. If you're thinking, I don't do a lot of performing, but you know what? Maybe I'll give it a shot. This is the chance to maybe get up there and stretch your legs a little bit if it's been a minute since you've gone up and done something like that. It's a lot of fun, and it's definitely a cool time worth checking out. There's all sorts of things happening this weekend. You can find them all in the community events calendar sponsored by Parkside Home Hardware Building Center on Pembina Valley Online.
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11: Now, your Pembina Valley online weather.
12: Today, mainly cloudy, windy, high of 20. Tonight, clearing, winds dying down, a low of 14 degrees. Saturday, mainly sunny, high of 24, Humidex 26. Sunday, periods of rain, high of 12. Currently in Pilot Mound and Altona, it is 5 degrees and 6 degrees in Morton, Winkler, and Carmen. Winds are coming in from the south and southeast at 11 kilometers per hour with a relative humidity of 86%. Wherever you go, your local weather radar goes with you thanks to CDK Electric and the Pembina Valley online app.
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Josh Stumpf, Nobody Roads on the Country 88 Morning Show. I'm Alexander Peters. Hope you're doing well. We are brought to you by Green Valley Equipment, and it is around 6 degrees at the moment, making our way up to a high of 20 degrees later in the morning. Tonight, it's going

0: be a low of 14, and tomorrow, get this, a high of 24, mainly sunny, only to be cut in half the next day with a high of 12. Going to be all over the place this weekend, and periods of rain on Sunday as well. 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
1: Welcome to Friday. I'm Alexander Peters. Voters in the municipality of Rhineland got to hear firsthand from the two candidates vying for the reef position at last night's forum. Ken Sawatsky outlined his experience and his mission statement.
2: I was president of Altona Minor Hockey for 3 years. I was chairman of the board of the Pembina Valley Bible Camp for 4 years and headed projects and fundraising like their main dining hall and chalets for the kids. My mission statement would be that I would endeavor to help make the Arm of Rhineland a place that businesses would want to come and to set up their practices. Also help surrounding communities like Gretna, Rosenfeld, Hornby, and Papuli to expand their towns, making all of Rhineland a place where people want to come and settle.
1: You can read opponent Danny Penner's opening statement along with those of the four candidates seeking two council seats in Ward 2 at Pembina Valley Online. And incumbent Morden Mayor Nancy Penner is seeking re-election in the October 28th municipal election. After 8 years on council, including 3 as mayor, she says her time in municipal government has given her a clear view of the city's current projects and challenges.
3: I believe I bring the experience. I have a strong financial background, and I have proven leadership that is needed at this important time for Morden. I've served 8 years on council, including 3 as mayor.
1: Penner also points to her time in farm business and financial planning as part of the background she would bring to the mayor's office. She says those experiences taught her to plan for the long term and make difficult decisions responsibly. For Jovi Perrant, Winkler's shinny hockey program started as a chance to follow her family into the sport. Now heading into her 4th year, she's found her own love for the game. Her dad, Damon Perrant, says that's exactly what he wants the program to offer young players.
4: It's a great opportunity for parents to see if hockey's a thing for them, for their kids to see if hockey's a thing for them, and the best part about it is no pressure. Like, we're playing hockey, there's competition, but it's internal, and it's a good competition. It's not the kind that you're stressing out about going into a weekend or anything like that. I like to say that it is an introduction to hockey, and it's all about making sure that the kids are having an amazing time on the ice.
1: The local program includes drills and game time with no travel required. Registration is open and sessions begin October 17th. And Carmen Town Council candidate Natina Peltier used her opening statement at Wednesday night's All Candidates Forum to introduce herself and highlight her connection to the community. She spoke about her business background and community ties.
5: I've worked in Carmen for the last 25 years. I was doing private home care and I worked for Margaret Jansen with Reflexology. I have opened up my business here for the past 16 years, and I bought a house here in town. I plan on working with the community and all the residents like Dr. Hewitt well into my 80s. I have no plans on retiring. I absolutely love this community.
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6: Major League Baseball playoffs continue to soldier on, and after the Tampa Bay Rays swept the New York Yankees, they await the winner of the Chicago White Sox-Cleveland matchup, which is going to its full 5-game maximum, as Cleveland defeated the White Sox 9-5, knotting up that series at 2 games apiece. Manitoba ball player Tristan Peters once again had a pretty solid day for the White Sox. He ended up coming in as a pinch hitter and went 1-for-3 with 1 strikeout. Peters is now hitting .273 in the playoffs. And in the NFL, a stunner on Thursday night as Tampa Bay sent out an undrafted quarterback by the name of Jalen Daniels, and he outdueled the $60 million Dallas Cowboy QB Dak Prescott as Tampa Bay beat up on Dallas in Dallas 24-16. I'm Dave Anthony.
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1: Today, mainly cloudy, windy, high of 20. Tonight, clearing, winds dying down, a low of 14 degrees. Saturday, mainly sunny, high of 24, Humidex 26. Sunday, periods of rain, high of 12. Currently in Pilot Mound and Altona, it is 5 degrees and

0: 6 degrees in Morden, Winkler, and Carmen. Winds are coming in from the south and southeast at 11 kilometers per hour with a relative humidity of 86%. Wherever you go, your local weather radar goes with you thanks to CDK Electric and the Pembina Valley online app.
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0: Alexander, it's Friday.
1: Yeah, it is.
0: And it's so dark this morning.
1: And long weekend.
0: Long weekend. Thanksgiving weekend.
1: Yes.
0: So we're going to give thanks times a million.
1: Yeah, we are.
0: Today's our small wonders slash glimmers slash gremlins.
1: Slash gremlins.
0: And I want to know what you are feeling good about today.
1: The moment after you're sick, like once the sick is gone, that full next week, I don't know about you, but I feel superhuman. Like all
0: like
1: of my
0: superhuman?
1: Yes, like all my senses that are just basic senses are superpowers.
0: Oh.
1: Breathing? Yeah, that's a superpower. I couldn't do that last week, but I can this week. And now I'm sky high.
0: You know what's so funny? This morning as I was driving to work, I was thinking how grateful I am I can breathe through both my nostrils.
1: Mm-hmm.
0: Because not everybody can right now.
1: Yep. Yeah, and you tell yourself when you're sick, I'm never taking it for granted again.
0: Yes.
1: And then a week later you do, but the week before you take it for granted, oh yeah.
0: I get that. Even when you have like a clear mind finally and you're like, oh, that's right, I can think.
1: Yep.
0: That is amazing, and I'm so happy for you.
1: Thank you. I appreciate that. What about you?
0: You know what? Mine's going to be a different tangent.
1: Okay.
0: Sometimes I listen to the Beastie Boys.
1: Nice.
0: And I like it when they all say the same word at the end of a sentence.
1: It's one of my favorite staples.
0: Like, you ask your mom, please, but she still says no.
1: I'm sorry, you wanted me to join in there, and I just simply didn't.
0: I like it because it makes the songs really easy to sing.
1: It is very good.
0: So I'm just saying, sometimes I like songs that are easy to sing along with.
1: There is an artist right now who super doesn't make music like that, but randomly they just did. His name is Ren. And he dropped a song that immediately just made me feel like, oh, wow, that is the Beastie Boys. Because at the end of every single stanza, everyone shouted at the same time.
0: Yeah.
1: Down!
0: That's
1: round!
0: Yes!

0: It's one of my favorite things.
1: It's the only lyric you need to know.
0: Yes, and that's because how I sing songs anyways.
1: So what's making you feel good? What are you thankful for on a Friday leading into Thanksgiving weekend?
0: Give us a text, 204-331-2266.

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4: Today, mainly cloudy, windy, high of 20. Tonight, clearing, winds dying down, a low of 14 degrees. Saturday, mainly sunny, high of 24, Humidex 26. Sunday, periods of rain, high of 12. Currently in Pilot Mound and Altona, it is 5 degrees and 6 degrees in Morden, Winkler, and Carmen. Winds are coming in from the south and southeast at 11 kilometers per hour with a relative humidity of 86%. Wherever you go, your local weather radar goes with you thanks to CDK Electric and the Pembina Valley Online app.
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So on the off chance you're looking for something to do this weekend and aren't absolutely inundated with family gatherings, or you want an activity to happen during the family gathering, there are salsa and Latin dance classes happening at Pembina Valley Latin Dance. That's the Winkler Arts and Culture Center is hosting that. That's happening 7 p.m. on Monday, Thanksgiving. So a nice Thanksgiving salsa dance class. That sounds like it could be a lot of fun. 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
8: Today mainly cloudy, windy, high of 20. Tonight clearing, winds dying down, a low of 14 degrees. Saturday mainly sunny, high of 24, Humidex 26. Sunday periods of rain, high of 12. Currently in Pilot Mound and Altona, it is 5 degrees and 6 degrees in Morden, Winkler, and Carmen. Winds are coming in from the south and southeast at 11 kilometers per hour with a relative humidity of 86%. Wherever you go, your local weather radar goes with you thanks to CDK Electric and the Pembina Valley online app.
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0: Megan Patrick, Golden Child on Country 88. I'm Alexander Peters. We're making our way up to a high of 20 degrees later this morning, low of 14 tonight. 24 is our high for tomorrow, and then 12 on Sunday. It's going to be kind of fluctuating, and then getting a little bit colder on Monday as well. You can expect some periods of rain both Sunday and Monday into Monday night. You can find all that information on the CDK Electric local weather page on Pembina Valley Online or the Pembina Valley Online app.
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2: Welcome to Friday. I'm Alexander Peters. Hope you're doing well. Voters in Ward 2 of the municipality of Rhineland got to hear firsthand from the four candidates vying for two council seats in the ward at last night's forum. After living in Plum Coulee for 16 years and raising her kids there, Erica Dick says the future of the community matters to her, and that's why she's running for council.
3: My priorities include community safety in Plum Coulee and our rural areas, supporting seniors and young families, and encouraging businesses and economic development. Roads, drainage, and responsible spending also matter. I would approach decisions by listening to residents, asking questions, and weighing both the cost and the long-term benefits. If elected, I will bring the same commitment to council, being approachable, prepared, and willing to follow through. I'd be proud to represent Ward 2 while working with council for the good of the whole municipality.
2: Check out the other candidate statements in the article at Pembina Valley Online. And last night, the Zone 4 High School soccer finals brought the teams from across the region to Morden. The Garden Valley Zodiacs were looking to defend their boys' Zone 4 title, and head coach Stephen Baker says the opportunity to win it again means a lot to them.
4: It's really special. We were fortunate enough to be here last year and win it last year, and the chance to win it again is really special, and I think a lot of these grade 12 boys don't take it for granted.
2: Yeah. The Zodiacs would go on to win the boys' championship in a penalty shootout against the Morden Thunder. And Alexander Cornelson and his wife Isabel are waiting for a kidney donor while Alexander continues dialysis. Family members have been tested, but some have been ruled out because of health conditions. Cornelson says he has now completed his own transplant testing. He and his wife Isabel describe what living on dialysis is like.
5: Basically, the days I do it, like, I can't do much outside of going anywhere. I can't really do much. I just kind of stay home and relax because, like, my body, like, from what I was told, it's the equivalent to doing a marathon in 4 hours. Okay. When you do dialysis. So
6: he's usually just very drained, like no energy, usually sleeps a lot afterwards just to kind of recuperate, sometimes feels nauseous, but
5: it's definitely a struggle to do day-by-day stuff.
2: The couple says the wait could take 2 to 3 years for an eligible kidney transplant and are hoping someone will step forward. There's a lot happening in our community, and you won't miss anything when you subscribe to the daily newsletter on Pembina Valley Online.
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7: Major League Baseball playoffs continue to soldier on, and after the Tampa Bay Rays swept the New York Yankees, they await the winner of the Chicago White Sox-Cleveland matchup, which is going to its full five-game maximum, as Cleveland defeated the White Sox 9-5, knotting up that series at 2 games apiece. Manitoba ball player Tristan Peters once again had a pretty solid day for the White Sox. He ended up coming in as a pinch hitter and went 1-for-3 with one strikeout. Peters is now hitting .273 in the playoffs. And in the NFL, a stunner on Thursday night as Tampa Bay sent out an undrafted quarterback by the name of Jalen Daniels, and he outdueled the $60 million Dallas Cowboy QB Dak Prescott as Tampa Bay beat up on Dallas in Dallas 24-16. I'm Dave Anthony.
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2: Today, mainly cloudy, windy, high of 20. Tonight, clearing, winds dying down, a low of 14 degrees. Saturday, mainly sunny, high of 24, humidex 26. Sunday, periods of rain, high of 12. Currently in Pilot Mound, it is 11 degrees and 8 degrees in the rest of the Pembina Valley. Winds are coming in from the south and southeast at 12 kilometers per hour with a relative humidity of 75%. Wherever you go, your local weather radar goes with you thanks to CDK Electric and the Pembina Valley Online app.
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The Pilot, Tim Hicks on Country 88. I'm Alexander Peters. I'm kind of doing a little bit of a deep dive into the different things that provinces, different ways we're celebrating Thanksgiving, because we all do it a little bit differently. And apparently in Quebec, Thanksgiving is called Action de Grâce. That's the French word for it. Action of Grace. That's their Thanksgiving phrase. I hope I'm pronouncing that correctly. If not, I know I'm going to be getting some texts from some people in my life. But it's not celebrated with a huge feast in Quebec like the rest of Canada or the U.S. Instead, people often go for like a hike to see the fall leaves or go apple picking. And that's kind of the tradition there. In Newfoundland, people eat something called Jig's Dinner, which is a boiled dinner consisting of salt beef boiled with potatoes, carrots, cabbage, turnips, or greens. And they have dessert of like something called peace pudding and figgy duff cooked in the same broth used to boil the dinner. And if you're looking into Ontario Thanksgiving, you might not find pumpkin pie. Instead, you'll look at something like butter tarts or something along those lines with syrupy fillings. And that's not too different from some of my gatherings. If there aren't butter tarts on the table, then I get a little bit disappointed because I'm big on butter tarts. If you could think of something that you've done that might be a little bit of an off branch than people typically celebrate for Thanksgiving, let me know. That Antiquity Parts Plus talking text line is 204-331-2266.

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15: Today, mainly cloudy, windy, high of 20. Tonight, clearing, winds dying down, a low of 14 degrees. Saturday, mainly sunny, high of 24, humidex 26. Sunday, periods of rain, high of 12. Currently in Pilot Mound, it is 11 degrees and 8 degrees in the rest of the Pembina Valley. Winds are coming in from the south and southeast at 12 kilometers per hour with a relative humidity of 75%. Wherever you go, your local weather radar goes with you thanks to CDK Electric and the Pembina Valley online app.
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Did you know that Canadian Thanksgiving used to actually also be in November? Yeah, this is a thing. I'm Alexander Peters. You're listening to the Country 88 Morning Show powered by Green Valley Equipment. But from 1921 to 1931, Canadian Thanksgiving was celebrated alongside Armistice Day on the Monday of the week that included November 11th. So the two holidays were separated in 1931 to give Remembrance Day its own time. And then Thanksgiving was returned to the fall. So November 11th was Remembrance Day. Thanksgiving was permanently set to the second Monday of October in 1957. So American Thanksgiving and Canadian Thanksgiving weren't all that far apart originally. The more you know. Next up, we got Cut 'Em Loose, Kelsey Kulick.

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1: That is correct. 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
5: And up. And down. And up. And down. Ah, yeah.
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4: Today mainly cloudy, windy, high of 20. Tonight clearing, winds dying down, a low of 14 degrees. Saturday mainly sunny, high of 24, Humidex 26. Sunday periods of rain, high of 12. Currently in Pilot Mound, it is 11 degrees and 8 degrees in the rest of the Pembina Valley. Winds are coming in from the south and southeast at 12 kilometers per hour with a relative humidity of 75%. Wherever you go, your local weather radar goes with you thanks to CDK Electric and the Pembina Valley Online app.
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0: Never Met a Beer on Country 88. I'm Alexander Peters. That's going to do it for me going into the Thanksgiving weekend. Hope you have yourself a fantastic Thanksgiving. However you want to celebrate that, if you are having a gathering with food and you are hosting, I hope your slice of turkey is extra juicy because you deserve that. That's a lot of work. And I hope the people coming to visit bring some sides to make it a little bit easier for you. Spend some time with the people who matter to you. This is the perfect weekend for it. If you stay tuned into 12 o'clock, you're going to hear your 12 o'clock news package. And then if you're missing the sultry tones of Tyler Hildebrand, he's going to be coming up as well for the afternoon. Y'all take care now.
1: Dry weather has helped farmers make significant progress with the harvest. Manitoba Agriculture's oilseed specialist, Sonia Wilson, says harvest is now about three quarters complete in the province.
2: We're sitting at about 75% harvested.
1: Crop specialist Kim Stonehouse updates us on the situation in Saskatchewan.
3: The warm and dry weather that we've had over the last couple of weeks has really allowed harvest to progress very well. Despite some of the challenges, of course, the high humidity and dew in the mornings made for very short combining days. But provincially, right now, we're at 82% of the crop.
1: Alberta's crop report, which comes out later this afternoon, is expected to see a decent jump as well. Last week's numbers had the province at 60% complete. For Golden West, I'm Glendalee Allen Vossler.
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2: I'm Candace Dirksen. Incumbent Nancy Penner is seeking re-election as the mayor of Morden in the October 28th municipal election. After 8 years on council, including three as mayor, she says her time in municipal government has given her a clear view of the city's current projects and challenges.
3: I believe I bring the experience. I have a strong financial background, and I have proven leadership that is needed at this important time for Morden. I've served 8 years on council, including three as mayor.
2: Penner also points to her time in farm business and financial planning as part of the background she would bring to the mayor's office. She says those experiences taught her to plan for the long term and make difficult decisions responsibly. RM of Dufferin Reeve candidate Elaine Owen used her opening statement at Wednesday night's All Candidates Forum to introduce herself and highlight her connection to the community. She spoke about her education and her experience.
4: Okay, I've lived in the RM of Dufferin for almost 40 years. And during that time, I went to school here. I completed my Bachelor of Education and Cultural Resource Management. And I've worked for Perry Rural School Division for over 25 years. I've retired twice, and hopefully this is my next stage. While working for the school division, I implemented agriculture in the classroom activities for over 10 years and received the Teacher Innovator Award.
2: The full opening statements from Owen and the RM of Dufferin Council candidates are available at Pembina Valley Online. A young Winkler couple is asking for help as Alexander Cornelson waits for a kidney transplant. Cornelson is 23 and has been living with IgA nephropathy, with his kidney function now down to between 5 and 8%. He undergoes dialysis twice a week and shares where he finds his strength in this difficult time.
5: I think a lot of it is knowing I'm going to be a father soon. That's probably what it is. That definitely pushes me a lot, and just to know that I have family that's there to back me up and everything and just support me through everything, and I got friends and all that, that helps a lot too. So knowing all that and just having a very supportive group definitely helps you get through it a lot better.
2: While Cornelson was in the hospital, he and his wife Isabel found out she's expecting their first child. They noted the wait could take 2 to 3 years for an eligible kidney transplant and are hoping someone will step forward. These stories and more are on Pembina Valley Online and in the Daily News, delivered to your inbox when you subscribe.
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6: Busy night in the Manitoba Junior Hockey League on this Friday evening with 5 games on tap, including Steinbach, who visits Niverville. Portage is at Swan Valley. The Dauphin Kings are in Neepawa. Selkirk hosts Northern Manitoba. And Weiwei Sakapo entertains the Winnipeg Monarchs. In the Manitoba Major Junior Hockey League, the Pembina Valley Twisters are at home to St. James. Puck drop tonight at 8 o'clock. In the WHL, Brandon's at Penticton, and in the AHL, Manitoba is on the road battling Grand Rapids. I'm Dave Anthony.
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2: Mainly cloudy skies today with a southeast wind gusting to 60 kilometers per hour this afternoon and a high of 20. Clearing up this evening, that gusty southeast wind becoming light overnight and a low of 14. Saturday, mainly sunny skies and a high of 24. Periods of rain moving in on Sunday with a high of 12. Monday, periods of rain and a high of 8. A mix of sun and cloud at Tuesday and a high of 12. Currently across the region, it's 10 degrees. Wind out of the south-southeast and relative humidity at 68%. Know the weather shaping your day. Check the CDK Electric weather page on the Pembina Valley Online app.
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0: Josh Stumpf, Johnny Walker, back to me. Good afternoon. Happy Friday. Happy Thanksgiving. Whether you celebrate today, tomorrow, Sunday, Monday, it's all good.
1: I've never met a real country girl.
0: Here's Jason Aldean.

0: Shaboozy, cowgirl. Hey, I'm Sharon Church. Ever wonder why we celebrate Thanksgiving in October while our American friends are still waiting until the end of November? Well, we're celebrating pretty much the same things, right? Family, gratitude, food. But Canada's Thanksgiving is tied more closely to the fall harvest with our shorter growing season. October makes a lot more sense, right? The American holiday kind of has a different story. It's tied to the famous 1621 harvest feast at Plymouth, if you didn't know. Their Thanksgiving was eventually set for the fourth Thursday in November. And that's way too close to Christmas. I mean, do you even want to see your extended family that close together? Just kidding.
1: Hola, amigos. ¿Comprendo español? 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
6: Mainly cloudy skies today with a southeast wind gusting to 60 kilometers per hour this afternoon and a high of 20. Clearing up this evening, that gusty southeast wind becoming light overnight and a low of 14. Saturday, mainly sunny skies and a high of 24. Periods of rain moving in on Sunday with a high of 12. Monday, periods of rain and a high of 8. A mix of sun and cloud at Tuesday and a high of 12. Currently across the region, it's 10 degrees. Wind out of the south-southeast and relative humidity at 68%. Know the weather shaping your day. Check the CDK Electric weather page on the Pembina Valley online app.
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0: October is Breast Cancer Awareness Month. Hey, I'm Sharon Church. Breast cancer is the most common cancer among women in Canada. About 1 in 8 women will develop breast cancer during their lifetime. And this year, about 32,400 women are expected to be diagnosed. So ladies, if you wore butterfly clips and had a crush on JTT, it is time to book your mammogram. The Canadian Cancer Society now recommends that people at average risk start regular mammograms at 40. Now, that's a change from the old advice many of us grew up with when 50 was the number. And here's something cool. There's a mobile mammogram bus. It's crazy. It's pink. It's called Breast Check, and you gotta look it up. See when they're in our area and book an appointment.
1: 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We throw down some Spanish. You text us the English definition. 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
2: Mainly cloudy skies today with a southeast wind gusting to 60 kilometers per hour this afternoon and a high of 20. Clearing up this evening, that gusty southeast wind becoming light overnight and a low of 14. Saturday, mainly sunny skies and a high of 24. Periods of rain moving in on Sunday with a high of 12. Monday, periods of rain and a high of 8. A mix of sun and cloud at Tuesday and a high of 12. Currently across the region, it's 10 degrees. Wind out of the south-southeast and relative humidity at 68%. Know the weather shaping your day. Check the CDK Electric weather page on the Pembina Valley Online app.
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0: Do you want a Halloween movie night that won't leave the kids with night terrors? Yes, please. 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Here are five family-friendly favorites for this time of year. Okay, we're just not going to debate this. The Nightmare Before Christmas. Yes, it is a Halloween movie, not a Christmas one. Then there's Casper, Halloween Town, Hotel Transylvania, and the number one family movie for October. It's got to be Hocus Pocus, right? Both of them. They're both great. You get witches, ghosts, monsters, and just enough spooky stuff in those movies to make it feel like Halloween without the nightmares.
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2: I'm Candace Dirksen. The investigation continues after several vehicles were spray-painted at an apartment complex just off Main Street in Winkler. Early yesterday morning, police responded to the vandalism report and say some of the vehicles sustained expensive paint damage, including windows being blacked out with spray paint, obstructing visibility to the point that they were unsafe to drive. Messages were also painted on some of the vehicles and a fence on the property. Police spoke with those affected as part of the investigation, and anyone with information is asked to contact Winkler Police Service or Manitoba Crime Stoppers. RM of Dufferin Council candidate Jason Dunn used his opening statement at Wednesday's All Candidates Forum to introduce himself and highlight his connections to the community. He spoke about his deep community roots.
3: I've lived in the Barnes area for my entire life, other than a few years in Carmen. I lived there on the original family farm with my wife and three daughters. They are fifth generation on our property. I have worked at Sperling Industries for the last 31 years. Started as a welder millwright and traveled across Canada, basically working in an agricultural sector. And I have moved into the office in the last 7-8 years.
2: Full opening statements from Dunn and the other RM of Dufferin Council candidates are available now at PeminaValleyOnline.com. Voters in Ward 2 of the municipality of Rhineland got to hear firsthand from the four candidates vying for two council seats in the ward at last night's forum. Having already served one term as councillor, incumbent Hank Fraze says if elected, he can hit the ground running on day one.
4: Over the past term, I've learned a great deal about how this municipality works, how budgets come together, how decisions get made, and how to turn residents' concerns into results. I have hands-on experience in agriculture and commercial business, so I understand the pressures on farms and local employers. My work in human resources and information technology helps me approach staffing policy and technology questions with a practical eye. I also have

0: time to give council the attention it deserves. When you call or stop me at the coffee shop, I can take the time to listen and follow through, as well as attending committee meetings at various times of the day.
1: Check out the other candidate statements in the article at Pembina Valley Online. And last night, the Zone 4 High School soccer finals brought teams from across the region to Morden. The Garden Valley Zodiacs were looking to defend their boys' Zone 4 title. And head coach Stephen Baker says the opportunity to win it again means a lot to the team.
2: It's really special. We were fortunate enough to be here last year and win it last year, and the chance to win it again is really special, and I think a lot of these grade 12 boys don't take it for granted.
3: Yeah.
1: The Zodiacs would go on

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2: Busy night in the Manitoba Junior Hockey League on this Friday evening with five games on tap, including Steinbach, who visits Niverville. Portage is at Swan Valley. The Dauphin Kings are in Neepawa. Selkirk hosts Northern Manitoba. And Weiwei Sakapo entertains the Winnipeg Monarchs. In the Manitoba Major Junior Hockey League, the Pembina Valley Twisters are at home to St. James. Puck drop tonight at 8 o'clock. In the WHL, Brandon's at Penticton. And in the AHL, Manitoba is on the road battling Grand Rapids. I'm Dave Anthony.
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0: Mainly cloudy skies today with a southeast wind gusting to 60 kilometers per hour this afternoon and a high of 20. Clearing up this evening, that gusty southeast wind becoming light overnight and a low of 14. Saturday, mainly sunny skies and a high of 24. Periods of rain moving in on Sunday with a high of 12. Monday, periods of rain and a high of 8. A mix of sun and cloud at Tuesday and a high of 12. Currently across the region, it's 10 degrees. Wind out of the south-southeast and relative humidity at 68%. Know the weather shaping your day. Check the CDK Electric weather page on the Pembina Valley online app.
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bang. 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I'm Sharon Church. 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
10: Mainly cloudy skies today with a southeast wind gusting to 60 kilometers per hour this afternoon and a high of 20. Clearing up this evening, that gusty southeast wind becoming light overnight and a low of 14. Saturday, mainly sunny skies and a high of 24. Periods of rain moving in on Sunday with a high of 12. Monday, periods of rain and a high of 8. A mix of sun and cloud at Tuesday and a high of 12. Currently across the region, it's 10 degrees. Wind out of the south-southeast and relative humidity at 68%. Know the weather shaping your day. Check the CDK Electric weather page on the Pembina Valley online app.
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Tim and the Glory Boys, slow go the days. Hey, I'm Sharon Church. I've got your Sort of Sports Report coming up on the other side of 1:30, just after Alan Jackson. But first, here's Old Dominion.

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11: Mainly cloudy skies today with a southeast wind gusting to 60 kilometers per hour this afternoon and a high of 20. Clearing up this evening, that gusty southeast wind becoming light overnight and a low of 14. Saturday, mainly sunny skies and a high of 24. Periods of rain moving in on Sunday with a high of 12. Monday, periods of rain and a high of 8. A mix of sun and cloud at Tuesday and a high of 12. Currently across the region, it's 10 degrees. Wind out of the south-southeast and relative humidity at 68%. Know the weather shaping your day. Check the CDK Electric weather page on the Pembina Valley Online app.
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0: Jackson. Ooh, that's right. Chattahoochee. Hey, I'm Sharon Church, and it's now time for your Sorta Sports Report. Pretty light schedule tonight for the NHL. Only four games and only one Canadian team. The Winnipeg Jets host the Anaheim Ducks at Canada Life Center. Quack, quack. 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The Jets are doing just fine without Connor Hellebuck in net. And I saw something interesting this week. 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But you know who has shown up? Stuart Skinner. 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
2: I'm Candace Dirksen. The investigation continues after several vehicles were spray-painted at an apartment complex just off Main Street in Winkler. Chris Sumner has the story.
3: Early Thursday morning, Winkler Police Service responded to the vandalism report. Some of the vehicles sustained extensive paint damage, including windows blacked out with spray paint, obstructing visibility to the point they were unsafe to drive. Messages were also painted on some of the vehicles, as well as a fence on the property. Police spoke with those affected as part of the investigation. Anyone with information is asked to contact Winkler Police Service or Manitoba Crime Stoppers. You can see photos of some of the vandalism which took place in the story on the Pembina Valley online app. I'm Chris Sumner.
2: Incumbent Nancy Penner is making wastewater the central priority of her campaign for another term as mayor of Morden. She says the project is also tied to what the city will be able to do next, particularly as it looks ahead to more growth and development.
4: We are not starting over. We have a defined permanent solution in place. The engineering and environmental work is underway. Funding is committed and regional partners are at the table. Now we need to move through the approvals and design into tendering and construction while continuing to advocate for additional government funding.
2: Penner says the next step is to move through approvals and design before tendering and construction. She also wants to continue advocating for additional government funding as the project moves forward. Voters in Ward 2, the municipality of Rhineland, got to hear firsthand from the four candidates vying for two council seats in the ward at last night's forum. Lifelong resident John Peters believes his over 20 years in finance and business administration would bring value to council.
5: Over the next 4 years, Rhineland will need to balance several important priorities: maintaining roads and drainage, planning for water and wastewater capacity, supporting public safety, encouraging economic and residential growth, and continuing to provide the services that make our communities great places to live. We need to make those investments responsibly, and that means planning ahead, establishing clear priorities, pursuing provincial and federal funding, and respecting the taxpayers who ultimately pay the bill.
2: Check out the other candidate statements in the article at Pembina Valley Online. And for Jovi Parent, Winkler's Shinny Hockey program started as a chance to follow her family into the sport. Now heading into her fourth year, she's found her own love for the game. Her dad, Damon, says that's exactly what he wants the program to offer young players.
6: It's a great opportunity for parents to see if hockey's a thing for them, for their kids to see if hockey's a thing for them. And the best part about it is, no pressure. Like, we're playing hockey, there's competition, but it's internal, and it's a good competition. It's not the kind that you're stressing out about going into a weekend or anything like that. I like to say that it is an introduction to hockey, and it's all about making sure that the kids are having an amazing time on the ice.
2: The local program includes drills and game time with no travel required. Registration is open and sessions begin October 17th. We're gathering all the news of the day and delivering it directly to your inbox. 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And now on the Golden West Radio Money Scope, the TSX is up 470 points, the Dow up 458, the NASDAQ up 165 points, and the dollar down 21 one-hundredths, trading at 70.1 cents U.S.
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7: Busy night in the Manitoba Junior Hockey League on this Friday evening with five games on tap, including Steinbach, who visits Niverville. Portage is at Swan Valley. The Dauphin Kings are in Neepawa. Selkirk hosts Northern Manitoba. And Weiwei Sakapo entertains the Winnipeg Monarchs. In the Manitoba Major Junior Hockey League, the Pembina Valley Twisters are at home to St. James. Puck drop tonight at 8 o'clock. In the WHL, Brandon's at Penticton. And in the AHL, Manitoba is on the road battling Grand Rapids. I'm Dave Anthony.
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2: Mainly cloudy skies today with a southeast wind gusting to 60 kilometers per hour and a high of 20 degrees. Tonight, clearing, that gusty southeast wind diminishing overnight and a low of 14. Mainly sunny skies on Saturday with a high of 24, then periods of rain moving in on Sunday, a high of 12. Monday, periods of rain continuing and a high of 8. Currently across the region, it's 17 degrees. Wind gusting out of the south-southeast and relative humidity at 42%. Take us anywhere with you and stream us on the Pembina Valley online app and stay up to date with the CDK Electric weather forecast.
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13: Mainly cloudy skies today with a southeast wind gusting to 60 kilometers per hour and a high of 20 degrees. Tonight, clearing, that gusty southeast wind diminishing overnight and a low of 14. Mainly sunny skies on Saturday with a high of 24, then periods of rain moving in on Sunday, a high of 12. Monday, periods of rain continuing and a high of 8. Currently across the region, it's 17 degrees. Wind gusting out of the south-southeast and relative humidity at 42%. Take us anywhere with you and stream us on the Pembina Valley online app and stay up to date with the CDK Electric weather forecast.
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9: Mainly cloudy skies today with a southeast wind gusting to 60 kilometers per hour and a high of 20 degrees. Tonight, clearing, that gusty southeast wind diminishing overnight and a low of 14. Mainly sunny skies on Saturday with a high of 24, then periods of rain moving in on Sunday, a high of 12. Monday, periods of rain continuing and a high of 8. Currently across the region, it's 17 degrees. Wind gusting out of the south-southeast and relative humidity at 42%. Take us anywhere with you and stream us on the Pembina Valley Online app and stay up to date with the CDK Electric weather forecast.
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2: I'm Candace Dirksen. Morden Mayor Nancy Penner says the city's growth has created some significant challenges that the next council will have to deal with. She says those challenges are connected to how quickly Morden can add new development and keep up with demands on the city.
3: Our biggest immediate challenge is infrastructure and keeping pace with growth. Wastewater capacity has limited housing and economic development, so completing that project is critical. But we also have to look after infrastructure we already have.
2: Penner says the city also has to maintain streets, water systems, sidewalks, parks, and other community assets. She says rising construction costs mean council will have to balance those needs with what taxpayers can reasonably afford. Arm of Dufferin Council candidate Clayton Morgan used his opening statement at Wednesday's All Candidates Forum to introduce himself and seek re-election for another term. He spoke about his commitment to the community.
4: And I'm seeking re-election as councillor for Ward 2. I'm a lifelong resident of the Arm of Dufferin. I farm here. I'm raising my family here, and this is the community I call home. I also serve as the Executive Vice Chair of the Red Wing Watershed District. For the past 8 years, I've had the privilege of representing Ward 2 on Council. During that time, I've worked on projects that include roads, drainage, bridges, railway crossings, and emergency services.
2: The full opening statements from Morgan and the other candidates are available now at PeminaValleyOnline.com. And the Zone 4 soccer finals were held in Morden last night with the Morden Thunder and Garden Valley Zodiacs facing off in the boys' final. For Garden Valley grade 12 defender RJ Hildebrand, years of playing together have helped build the team's chemistry.
5: The fact that like lots of us are comfortable with each other, we've played with each other for several years in high school and even before that, I think just our team connection and things like that just help us a lot in these games.
2: That team connection helped the Zodiacs through a tight battle with Morden, with Garden Valley eventually winning 7-6 in the penalty shootout after the game finished 1-1 in regulation. If you want to stay on top of what's happening in your community, subscribe to the daily news at PeminaValleyOnline.com. And now on the Golden West Radio Money Scope, the TSX is up 515 points, the Dow up 487, the NASDAQ up 178 points, and the dollar down 19/100ths, trading at 70.1 cents U.S.
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1: Busy night in the Manitoba Junior Hockey League on this Friday evening with five games on tap, including Steinbach, who visits Niverville. Portage is at Swan Valley. The Dauphin Kings are in Neepawa. Selkirk hosts Northern Manitoba. And Weiwei Sekapo entertains the Winnipeg Monarchs. In the Manitoba Major Junior Hockey League, the Pembina Valley Twisters are at home to St. James. Puck drop tonight at 8 o'clock. In the WHL, Brandon's at Penticton. And in the AHL, Manitoba is on the road battling Grand Rapids. I'm Dave Anthony.
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2: Mainly cloudy skies today, a gusty southeast wind up to 60 kilometers per hour and a high of 20 degrees. Tonight, clearing, that gusty south wind becoming lighter overnight and a low of 14. Saturday, mainly sunny and a high of 24. Periods of rain moving in on Sunday with a high of 12. And Monday, periods of rain continuing and a high of 8. Currently across the region, it's 19 degrees. Wind out of the south-southeast and relative humidity at 39%. Local weather you can trust. Find today's forecast on the CDK Electric weather page on the Pembina Valley Online app.
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James Barker Band, After Dark. I'm Sharon Church. Does turkey really make you sleepy? Is that true? We'll talk about that after Riley Green. But first, here's Alabama Mountain Music.

0: green, think as you drunk. Hey, I'm Sharon Church. Almost to that Thanksgiving weekend. A couple more hours here at work. Now, after a summer filled with burgers and hot dogs, are you ready for a whole weekend with turkey for every meal? And best of all, the turkey hangover. Nothing quite like unbuttoning those jeans and letting it all hang out on the couch after three helpings of supper and pumpkin pie. And if you think it's the turkey that's making you tired, think again. Yes, turkey contains tryptophan, which is linked to making you feel sleepy, but not in quantities high enough to make you completely pass out when it's time to help do the dishes. So what's really making you tired? Now, this is going to sound kind of like a no-brainer, but it's all the carbs we just inhaled. The mashed potatoes, the stuffing, the sweet potato pie, not to mention the alcohol. So if you want to blame the turkey, go ahead. But we all know the truth.
1: 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And if your favorite subject is lunch, then do I have some great news for you.
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3: Mainly cloudy skies today, a gusty southeast wind up to 60 kilometers per hour and a high of 20 degrees. Tonight, clearing, that gusty south wind becoming lighter overnight and a low of 14. Saturday, mainly sunny and a high of 24. Periods of rain moving in on Sunday with a high of 12. And Monday, periods of rain continuing and a high of 8. Currently across the region, it's 19 degrees. Wind out of the south-southeast and relative humidity at 39%. Local weather you can trust. Find today's forecast on the CDK Electric weather page on the Pembina Valley Online app.
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Hardy, favorite country song. Hey, I'm Sharon Church. Are you ready for some new Hallmark Christmas movies? 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They're brand new, you guys. Brand new storylines here. That's 34 new opportunities for a small town, a bakery, a Christmas tree farm, and two people who absolutely did not see love coming. I love it. The home.

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16: Mainly cloudy skies today, a gusty southeast wind up to 60 kilometers per hour and a high of 20 degrees. Tonight, clearing, that gusty south wind becoming lighter overnight and a low of 14. Saturday, mainly sunny and a high of 24. Periods of rain moving in on Sunday with a high of 12. And Monday, periods of rain continuing and a high of 8. Currently across the region, it's 19 degrees. Wind out of the south-southeast and relative humidity at 39%. Local weather you can trust. Find today's forecast on the CDK Electric weather page on the Pembina Valley Online app.
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0: 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Hey, I'm Sharon Church. 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
1: Busy night in the Manitoba Junior Hockey League on this Friday evening with five games on tap, including Steinbach, who visits Niverville. Portage is at Swan Valley. The Dauphin Kings are in Neepawa. Selkirk hosts Northern Manitoba. And Weiwei Sakapo entertains the Winnipeg Monarchs. In the Manitoba Major Junior Hockey League, the Pembina Valley Twisters are at home to St. James. Puck drop tonight at 8 o'clock. In the WHL, Brandon's at Penticton. And in the AHL, Manitoba is on the road battling Grand Rapids. I'm Dave Anthony.
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2: Skies are clearing up this evening. That southeast wind continuing to gust to 50 kilometers per hour and a low of 14. Saturday, mainly sunny and a high of 25. Saturday night, a few clouds, then increasing after midnight, a small chance of showers or drizzle before morning and a low of 9. Periods of rain on Sunday with a high of 10. Monday, cloudy, a chance of showers and a high of 9. A mix of sun and cloud Tuesday and a high of 11. Wednesday, cloudy, chance of showers and a high of 10. Manitoba skies change quickly. Track conditions with the radar map on the CDK Electric weather page on the Pembina Valley Online app.
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Tennille Town, sunshine's free. Hey, I'm Sharon Church. You ever wonder why our Thanksgiving is in October while the Americans are waiting till the end of November? More on that in two songs, but first, here's George Strait.

0: Are still waiting until the end of November. Hey, I'm Sharon Church, because we're celebrating pretty much the same things: family, gratitude, food. But Canada's Thanksgiving is tied more closely to the fall harvest. And with our shorter growing season, October makes a lot more sense. The American holiday has a different story tied to the famous 1621 harvest feast at Plymouth. And their Thanksgiving was eventually set for the fourth Thursday in November, which is way too close to Christmas. I mean, do you even want to see your extended family that close together? Just kidding.
1: And the next tool is a cat's paw. Yes, Carl?
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1: Ah, you gotta be more specific, Carl. Go ahead, Cindy.
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1: That is correct. Congratulations.
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17: Skies are clearing up this evening. That southeast wind continuing to gust to 50 kilometers per hour and a low of 14. Saturday, mainly sunny and a high of 25. Saturday night, a few clouds, then increasing after midnight, a small chance of showers or drizzle before morning and a low of 9. Periods of rain on Sunday with a high of 10. Monday, cloudy, a chance of showers and a high of 9. A mix of sun and cloud Tuesday and a high of 11. Wednesday, cloudy, chance of showers and a high of 10. Manitoba skies change quickly. Track conditions with the radar map on the CDK Electric weather page.

Girls. I'm Sharon Church. Speaking of Canadian girls, Canadian women, it's Breast Cancer Awareness Month. We'll chat more on that after George Burge. But first, here's Dallas Smith. Good Time Goes.

0: October is Breast Cancer Awareness Month. Hey, I'm Sharon Church. Breast cancer is the most common cancer among women in Canada. About 1 in 8 women will develop breast cancer during their lifetime. And this year, about 32,400 women are expected to be diagnosed. So ladies, if you wore butterfly clips and had a crush on JTT, it is time to book your mammogram. The Canadian Cancer Society now recommends that people at average risk start regular mammograms at 40. That's a change from the old advice many of us grew up with when 50 was the number. And here's something cool. There's a mobile mammogram bus. It's pink and it's called Breast Check. Look it up and see when they're in our area and book an appointment.
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12: Skies are clearing up this evening. That southeast wind continuing to gust to 50 kilometers per hour and a low of 14. Saturday, mainly sunny and a high of 25. Saturday night, a few clouds, then increasing after midnight, a small chance of showers or drizzle before morning and a low of 9. Periods of rain on Sunday with a high of 10. Monday, cloudy, a chance of showers and a high of 9. A mix of sun and cloud Tuesday and a high of 11. Wednesday, cloudy, chance of showers and a high of 10. Manitoba skies change quickly. Track conditions with the radar map on the CDK Electric weather page on the Pembina Valley Online app.
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0: you want a Halloween movie night that won't leave the kids with night terrors? Hey, I'm Sharon Church. Yes, please. Okay, I can help. Here are five family-friendly favorites for this time of year. The Nightmare Before Christmas. And before I move on, yes, it is a Halloween movie. Some people like it for Christmas. I very much think it's Halloween. Then Casper. Ugh. Gotta love that Devon Sawa. Halloween Town, Hotel Transylvania, and the number one family movie for October has to be Hocus Pocus. Both of them. You get witches, ghosts, monsters, and just enough spooky stuff to make it feel like Halloween without the nightmares.
1: Manitoba is providing the funding needed to allow RCMP to hire a livestock investigator. This will enhance the protection of cattle and other livestock while also supporting livestock inspection initiatives. CEO of the Manitoba Beef Producers, Carson Callum.
2: Our provinces to the west of us all have for decades fed an inspection service, which effectively

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1: 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Whereas Manitoba hasn't had this. So now that we have an RCMP seat confirmed and have that enforcement wing, we're really looking forward to seeing an act and the full development of an inspection service.
0: Turkey will once again be the centerpiece on many Thanksgiving tables. Alberta's Darren Ference is chair of Turkey Farmers of Canada.
2: For Canadian production, we did 129 million kilograms of turkey last year, with about 22 million of that coming out of the prairie.
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1: Now, your Pembina Valley Online News.
2: I'm Candace Dirksen. Incumbent Nancy Penner is seeking re-election as the mayor of Morden in the October 28th municipal election. After 8 years on council, including three as mayor, she says her time in municipal government has given her a clear view of the city's current projects and challenges.
3: I believe I bring the experience. I have a strong financial background, and I have proven leadership that is needed at this important time for Morden. I've served 8 years on council, including three as mayor.
2: Penner also points to her time in farm business and financial planning as part of the background she would bring to the mayor's office. She says those experiences taught her to plan for the

0: forum to introduce herself. She spoke about her farming background.
1: And in a nutshell, I am a lifelong learner. I grew up on a small dairy farm in southern Ontario where my dad was building a purebred Jersey herd before he died, shortly before my 10th birthday. I learned a strong work ethic, building calluses on my hands as we pitched manure and hauled pails of water and feed. We had to keep that farm running. I was a member of the 4-H program, Dairy Calf, Field Crop, and Pony Clubs, and it was here I learned to care for my animals and do my first public speaking.
0: The full opening statements from Vanden Bose and the other council candidates are available now at Pembina Valley Online. A young Winkler couple is asking for help as Alexander Cornelson waits for a kidney transplant. Cornelson is 23 and has been living with IgA nephropathy, with his kidney function now down to between 5 and 8%. He undergoes dialysis twice a week and shares where he finds his strength in this difficult time.
2: I think a lot of it is knowing I'm going to be a father soon. That's probably what it is. That definitely pushes me a lot, and just to know that I have family that's there to back me up and everything and just support me through everything, and I got friends and all that, that helps a lot too. So knowing all that and just having a very supportive group definitely helps you get through it a lot better.
0: While Cornelson was in the hospital, he and his wife Isabel found out she's expecting their first child. They noted the wait could take 2 to 3 years for an eligible kidney transplant and are hoping someone will step forward. 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
4: Busy night in the Manitoba Junior Hockey League on this Friday evening with 5 games on tap, including Steinbach, who visits Niverville. Portage is at Swan Valley. The Dauphin Kings are in Neepawa. Selkirk hosts Northern Manitoba. And Weiwei Sakapo entertains the Winnipeg Monarchs. In the Manitoba Major Junior Hockey League, the Pembina Valley Twisters are at home to St. James. Puck drop tonight at 8 o'clock. In the WHL, Brandon's at Penticton. And in the AHL, Manitoba is on the road battling Grand Rapids. I'm Dave Anthony.
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0: Skies are clearing up this evening. That southeast wind continuing to gust to 50 kilometers per hour and a low of 14. Saturday, mainly sunny and a high of 25. Saturday night, a few clouds, then increasing after midnight, a small chance of showers or drizzle before morning and a low of 9. Periods of rain on Sunday with a high of 10. Monday, cloudy, a chance of showers and a high of 9. A mix of sun and cloud Tuesday and a high of 11. Wednesday, cloudy, chance of showers and a high of 10. Manitoba skies change quickly. 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

without my hometown. I'm Sharon Church. I've got your sort of sports report coming up. That'll be just after Jelly Roll Hands Up. But first, here's Faith Hill.

0: Jelly roll, hands up. Hey, I'm Sharon Church, and it's now time for your sort of sports report. Pretty light schedule tonight for the NHL. Only 4 games and only 1 Canadian team. The Winnipeg Jets host the Anaheim Ducks. Quack, quack, quack. Do people still do that? Plus, we should be cheering for the Jets anyways. The Jets are doing just fine, by the way, without Connor Hellebuck. Saw something this week. He's already lost $500,000 by not showing up. But you know who has shown up? Stuart Skinner. He's been pretty solid between the pipes for the Jets.
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3: Skies are clearing up this evening. That southeast wind continuing to gust to 50 kilometers per hour and a low of 14. Saturday, mainly sunny and a high of 25. Saturday night, a few clouds, then increasing after midnight, a small chance of showers or drizzle before morning and a low of 9. Periods of rain on Sunday with a high of 10. Monday, cloudy, a chance of showers and a high of 9. A mix of sun and cloud Tuesday and a high of 11. Wednesday, cloudy, chance of showers and a high of 10. Manitoba skies change quickly. Track conditions with the radar map on the CDK Electric weather page on the Pembina Valley Online app.
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James Barker Band, ahead of our time. I'm Sharon Church. Are you team gravy or team cranberry sauce? 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But first, here's Thelma and James, alternate ending.

0: Keith Urban, Straight Line. Hey, I'm Sharon Church. 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
0: 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I want it all. 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

0: 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And I'm not sure why I do that, because I just mix it all up on my plate anyways.
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13: Skies are clearing up this evening. That southeast wind continuing to gust to 50 kilometers per hour and a low of 14. Saturday, mainly sunny and a high of 25. Saturday night, a few clouds, then increasing after midnight, a small chance of showers or drizzle before morning and a low of 9. Periods of rain on Sunday with a high of 10. Monday, cloudy, a chance of showers and a high of 9. A mix of sun and cloud Tuesday and a high of 11. Wednesday, cloudy, chance of showers and a high of 10. Manitoba skies change quickly. Track conditions with the radar map on the CDK Electric weather page on the Pembina Valley Online app.
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0: Josh Ross ain't doing jack. Hey, I'm Sharon Church. Happy Thanksgiving long weekend. After a summer filled with burgers and hot dogs, I am ready for a whole weekend with turkey for every meal. And the best part of all, the turkey hangover. Nothing quite like unbuttoning those jeans and letting it all hang out on the couch after three helpings of supper and pumpkin pie. But if you think it's the turkey that's making you tired, think again. Yes, turkey does contain tryptophan, which is linked to making you feel sleepy, but not in quantities high enough to make you completely pass out when it's time to help with the dishes. So what's really making you tired? Now, this is going to sound like a no-brainer, but it's all the carbs we just inhaled. The mashed potatoes, the stuffing, the sweet potato pie, not to mention the alcohol. Now, if you want to blame the turkey, go ahead. But we all know the truth.
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2: I'm Candace Dirksen. The investigation continues after several vehicles were spray-painted at an apartment complex just off Main Street in Winkler. Early yesterday morning, police responded to the vandalism report and say some of the vehicles sustained expensive paint damage, including windows being blacked out with spray paint, obstructing visibility to the point that they were unsafe to drive. Messages were also painted on some of the vehicles and a fence on the property. Police spoke with those affected as part of the investigation, and anyone with information is asked to contact Winkler Police Service or Manitoba Crime Stoppers. RM of Dufferin Council candidate Darren Colvin used his opening statement at Wednesday's All Candidates Forum to introduce himself. He spoke about his rural background.
3: I grew up in the Rosedale area. I have worked in construction, agriculture, and I think as a superintendent, an operator, a foreman. So I've worked with people. I've been a board member of Rosedale Co-op for several years until this past year. And I have a very strong sense of community and just want to see if I can help and improve things.
2: The full opening statements from Colvin and the other RM of Dufferin Council candidates are available now at Pembina Valley Online. And last night, the Zone 4 High School soccer finals brought teams from across the region to Morden. The Garden Valley Zodiacs were looking to defend their boys' Zone 4 title. And head coach Stephen Baker says the opportunity to win it again means a lot to the team.
4: It's really special. We were fortunate enough to be here last year and win it last year, and the chance to win it again is really special, and I think a lot of these grade 12 boys don't take it for granted.
5: Yeah.
2: The Zodiacs would go on to win the boys' championship in a penalty shootout against the Morden Thunder. There is a lot happening in our community, and you won't miss a thing when you subscribe to the daily newsletter at Pembina Valley Online.
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6: Busy night in the Manitoba Junior Hockey League on this Friday evening with five games on tap, including Steinbach, who visits Niverville. Portage is at Swan Valley. The Dauphin Kings are in Neepawa. Selkirk hosts Northern Manitoba. And Weiwei Sakapo entertains the Winnipeg Monarchs. In the Manitoba Major Junior Hockey League, the Pembina Valley Twisters are at home to St. James. Puck drop tonight at 8 o'clock. In the WHL, Brandon's at Penticton. And in the AHL, Manitoba is on the road battling Grand Rapids. I'm Dave Anthony.
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2: Skies are clearing up this evening. That southeast wind continuing to gust to 50 kilometers per hour and a low of 14. Saturday, mainly sunny and a high of 25. Saturday night, a few clouds, then increasing after midnight, a small chance of showers or drizzle before morning and a low of 9. Periods of rain on Sunday with a high of 10. Monday, cloudy, a chance of showers and a high of 9. A mix of sun and cloud Tuesday and a high of 11. Wednesday, cloudy, chance of showers and a high of 10. Manitoba skies change quickly. Track conditions with the radar map on the CDK Electric weather page on the Pembina Valley Online app.
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3: Skies are clearing up this evening. That southeast wind continuing to gust to 50 kilometers per hour and a low of 14. Saturday, mainly sunny and a high of 25. Saturday night, a few clouds, then increasing after midnight, a small chance of showers or drizzle before morning and a low of 9. Periods of rain on Sunday with a high of 10. Monday, cloudy, a chance of showers and a high of 9. A mix of sun and cloud Tuesday and a high of 11. Wednesday, cloudy, chance of showers and a high of 10. Manitoba skies change quickly. Track conditions with the radar map on the CDK Electric weather page on the Pembina Valley Online app.
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5: Skies are clearing up this evening. That southeast wind continuing to gust to 50 kilometers per hour and a low of 14. Saturday, mainly sunny and a high of 25. Saturday night, a few clouds, then increasing after midnight, a small chance of showers or drizzle before morning and a low of 9. Periods of rain on Sunday with a high of 10. Monday, cloudy, a chance of showers and a high of 9. A mix of sun and cloud Tuesday and a high of 11. Wednesday, cloudy, chance of showers and a high of 10. Manitoba skies change quickly. Track conditions with the radar map on the CDK Electric weather page on the Pembina Valley Online app.
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